0: The only one I have met who actually met himself, Mahaprabhuji, and remembers. And he told us some stories that were wonderful. And maybe he will tell us something today. He's a veterinary science professor, retired, right? And he's a wonderful soul.
1: And the father of the Kailash.
0: Father of Kailash.
1: Yeah.
0: Father of Kailash.
1: And beside Kailash is the respected wife of the Dr. Ramesha. So we are all here together.
0: I also know Kailashji, she met Mahaprabhuji too. She told me that as a baby he was holding her, so Kailash also met Mahaprabhuji, but too small to share. Too small to share stories.
1: Then it means you gave a very good job to the Ramchandra ji. Kuch bolenge aap?
2: Aap
1: jo bhi.
2: Naam kya bolu? Aap par mohan.
1: She said jo. Hmm?
3: Jo bhi.
4: Swamiji have asked me to say something. I'm actually lost. Mahaprabhuji is the one who gave me Guru Vachan. I was a little baby. Actually, he was a guru for my grandmother, my grandfather, my mother, my father, the whole family. You know, we were very little. And so I remember when I lived in a village, Kennedy, and Mahaprabhuji's ashram was in Bolakuda. It's about a mile and a half. So me and my sisters used to go walk, and we used to visit Mahaprabhuji, get his blessing. And so I probably already told this before, but one time in India, you know, when I was in a high school, the people in India look at your palm, you know, and everybody thinks they're expert. They can tell you your age and everything. So the one of the guy in the village, you know, came and looked at my hand, you know, he said, well, you don't have money line in your hand, which I don't, you know. You might live to be 45. And you'll never pass high school. So I went to visit Swamiji when I was not even in high school yet, you know. We always used to go there, his Bolakuda ashram. So Mahaprabhuji always, you know, make me sit next to him and feed me and all that. So I put my hand in front of him. So he said, "Has somebody looked at your hand?" I said, "Yes, sir." "So what did they say?" He said, "Well, you don't have education line." So Mahaprabhuji said, "Well, that's good. You can study as much as you want to. Nobody's going to stop you." So I got DVM and PhD. I got DVM in 1962 and PhD in 74. So then he said, "What else?" He said, "Well, you'll be lucky to live to be 45. He said, "Why are you worried about the age? You tell me when you're ready to leave this earth to come, I'll call you." I'm almost 80 years old. I'm 79 actually now. And so that's the two things, you know, about the life. And somebody, you know, said about money. He said, "You don't have to worry about money. I'll give you whenever you need some. I have not had any problem." So that's his blessing. I'm still living. I have my blood pressure 110 over 70, heart rate 65. I'm healthy as a horse. So it was nice meeting you all, and thank you. And of course, the biggest blessing is this one right here.
5: Dhanyavaad.

0: who have here sorry, telephone, which have the what you call the Google. In the Google, look the Alak Puriji. Okay, and then you have to read. You have to come here to read. When program is little changed, what to do? We said, man, what is a man?
1: Purposes
0: and God is disposal. So we had a program, but we will have still other program. So as a professor, Dr. Ramchandraji, he gave the his spiritual lineage of his families, generation to generation to generation. So that's 1, 2, 3, 4, 5, 6, 7 generations. Seven generation they are following all the spiritual path, and I am included. Yes, this spiritual path. So he was telling there's a lot of to say what is a master and how it is, and this from where the source of my teaching, what I'm teaching and what you are listening always, is from there. So our Gita Puri from Washington, Alexandria. She will tell her. Hey, come on, please. Stay here, okay? Hold it.
2: My voice booms. I don't think I need it. So, thank you for the opportunity, Swamiji, to speak about Alak Puriji. So, legend has it that Sri Alak Puriji has been dwelling with his disciples high up in the Himalayan range between the holy pilgrim places of Kedarnath and Badrinath since Satya Yuga to help preserve and protect the world. He lives in his astral body, which is capable of moving through any element. Although he only very rarely appears in physical form before pure spiritual bhaktas or devotees, his distinct presence can be felt in the vicinity of wherever he resides. Moment. As it downloads more information. Since time immemorial, holy man and spiritual masters have been dedicating themselves to preserving and spreading the divine message. Ah, this is about our Swamiji. Sri Alak Puriji is one of the great siddhas or rishis of Satya Loka, the highest cosmic level of absolute truth and reality, who are the protectors of this world. Present on earth for many thousands of years, either in visible or invisible form, their age is unknown and they are capable of changing their body at will. They stand above all conditions of this material world. Moment. Up. Legend has it that Sri Alak Puriji has been dwelling with his disciples high up in the Himalayan range between the holy pilgrim place of Kedarnath and Badrinath, and I think I read this. Let's see if there's more to read. Moment. I think that's it from this chapter.
0: Well, then you you did get.
2: There are a number of entries.
0: Okay. No, there's no entries. That's your problem. Other, okay.
2: Good?
0: Yeah, Alak Puriji. You must say it, Alak Puriji, glaciers.
2: Alak Puriji?
0: Glaciers.
2: Glaciers.
0: Yeah, in Himalaya.
2: Okay. Would you like me to Google this?
0: Okay, do it.
2: Yeah?
0: Oh, sometimes.
2: Okay.
0: Find it. Well, first we will chant Om.

Good evening, dear sisters and brothers, or dear ones around the world with us through this webcast. The message coming from USA, Georgia. This morning we were speaking about the creation, how the creation begins, not here on this globe, but it is beyond our imagination. It only can be explained, declared, and are the witness of those great saints. They brought this message. In one of the bhajan or poet from our spiritual lineage, it is said, Chauda Logi Kishu Brahmanda. There are 7 worlds above from us and 7 below. These are within this solar. But the consciousness of the yogis can go so far. 2,100 different crossing of the suns, what we can call as a galaxy. And that yogi can come back. They can get the message from so far, 2,100 suns, the last border of that, and that is still, there is no endless. That yogi who is beyond our imagination, the 5 different bodies, and generally we say 3 bodies, physical, mental, and subtle body. It is that subtle body is capable to travel through the endless universe. After 2,100 limitation of the border, that yogi who will go beyond will not come anymore. It remains that. And such yogis, there are many still under the glaciers you can see in Himalaya, in some caves or something. Sorry. So, that beginning is with the resonance. Nad Rupa Parabrahma. The supreme, the highest, what we think that what can be God or how, that Parabrahma is the resonance, the sound. All others comes after, from that. And so, it is said in Om Kar Bindu Sayuktam Nitya Dhyanti Yogina Kamdam Mokshdam Cheva Om Karaye Namo Namaha. This is a beautiful mantra or shloka or the poet who wrote this poetry. Om Kar Bindu Sayuktam Nitya Dhyanti Yogina. Those yogis who achieve that highest level of the consciousness, is there 3, Om Kar Bindu. Om is Akar, Ukar, Makar. The form, the resonance, and the consciousness.
Bindu Sayuktam. There is called the dot. The dot is the entire universe. As I said, is universe or the space? The better to say the space. The consciousness and the space. Is the consciousness is in the space or space is in the consciousness? It's difficult to know. But still, we say the consciousness, higher consciousness, where the space is wide. As far you go, that far is again further, like a horizon. We want to achieve or reach the horizon, we can take with the quickest of the quickest bracket. We'll go in high speed to touch the border. But as far we go, that far is that border, far and far. So we don't know. And ultimately is turning into the circle, like a ball. It's expanding, contracting. That same our consciousness. So as Dr. Ramchandraji said, short and sweet, all about our spiritual lineage. And so this one of my our lineage, all or those who are my followers, who is receiving the mantras and blessings, they joined this spiritual lineage. And that spiritual lineage begins from morning. I explained the three four borders. First Satyuga. And the Alak Puriji is coming from Satyuga. So he is known as similar like Shiva, I spoke about Shiva. I have one there calendar. You can see in it. This evening we will have one video. We can see. We don't have here the machine, otherwise we can have here. Satyuga, Dwapar Yuga, Treta Yuga, and now is Kali Yuga. Alak Puriji was from Satyuga. While doing sadhana, they became that immortal, so they can appear in the physical body, but you can put your finger through. We see as like a whole form everything, but that physical body became so fine energy, they can go through the rock. Just walk through the rock. And that is my grandmaster Dev Puriji, up you see left side that picture. He did sadhana, tapasya or austerity in the Himalaya nearly 5,000 meters height. Glaciers, the snows, etc. And there he meets, comes the blessing giving him Alak Puriji. Name Alak Puri or name Alak means undescribable. We cannot come to the end while writing the glory of
such a great sense. That's why we call alak. Niranjan. Niranjan. Ranj is a spot. Our sin, our mistakes, etc., that are the spots. And there when purified everything, then there is no spot on it at all. We can look to the sun, there is nothing. But still they said in the sun, they saw the scientist, they found there's one dark spot in the sun, from where the sun is turning clockwise, and that is that our we call swastik. The swastik people doesn't understand. They think people are comparing with the Hitler's one sign with the Second World War, but that is not. That this is because Hitler used. Sun is using everyone. And so it's for all. So Alak Puri ji came, is called Karan Sarira. So there is a physical body, mental body, energy body, intellectual body, and that cause, the causal body. Well, Anandamaya Koshas. There are not only Alak Puri ji, there are hundreds of such a great saints round the whole world. On our Rocky Mountains, there are many. But we cannot reach them, and they doesn't come close to us. They are like a light for us. Still what our earth is here is because of the presence of great saints. Time to time they come, we call them incarnations of the God. Alak Puri ji and there is one have been poet in Sanskrit language in India. His name was Kavi Kalidas. Anywhere in any universities where you are teaching about Sanskrit or this, in India also in the colleges, universities, is taught about Kavi Kalidas. And Kalidas was 2,300 years ago. And he have written many books, many poets and this above in Sanskrit language. Very hard to read for us now. And he wrote one book, and that one book is called Meghdoot. Meghdoot. And this book is available in English also in some libraries or in some bookstores. And that Megh means the clouds. And Doot means the messenger, the ambassador. So that was making the connection, message, like we have now telephone, that was through the clouds. So stories are long. So there is a called Alak Puri ji's glaciers now, they said, but before they used to say the kingdom of Alak Puri ji. In the big range of the Himalaya, that is the kingdom of Alak Puri ji. And his capital place where he lived near Badrinath, and there's a very small cave. And there is
many, many spiritual souls, spiritual siddhas are there. 14 years took to find out where is the cave of Master Devapuriji and where is the cave of the Alakpuriji. And one of my doctor, dentist doctor from Vienna, she's my disciple since 1978. She's retired, and she traveled through the Himalayan range and she found it. Then I went there, and in Badrinath is the holiest place in India. There are four places. And there I went, and the priest of that temple, when I went, I gave my introduction, he welcomed me and we spoke, and he told me about Alakpuriji. And he said, it's about, from there is about 30 kilometers far. So I went, and he said to me, midnight don't sleep, between 12 and 1. What experiences you will have that you should know, I don't know. But that time, if your heart is pure, and if Alakpuriji will be blessed to us, you will have some experiences. That time we were only 12 or 13 people. At the time of the prayer, after sunset, after half an hour after, it became the dark. And suddenly we see in every glacier something like lightning. But there is no cloud that day, no rain, nothing. But coming like from one place, some light goes to one cave to other cave. And this was, that said, many holy saints, evening's light. There is flowing one river from there, and that river is known as Alaknanda. Alaknanda River. Everyone knows there are two rivers. It's called Ganga, Alaknanda. Now, the Ganga comes from the Kedarnath side, and Alaknanda comes from Badrinath side. These two rivers, mighty rivers, they come and meet at one place. That village is called Devapriyaga. You should go, you will see, beautiful. So one side is coming Devapriyaga, and one side, no, not side Devapriyaga, Devapriyaga is the plus place. The Bhagirathi River. So original name of the Ganga is Bhagirathi, the great saint Bhagirathi. And that's a story is long, I will not tell you all. And other side is Alaknanda. And this Alaknanda, when it meets together in the Devapriyag, then will be complete Ganga. You can ask any Indians, any scholars, anywhere. So from there, the holy Ganga is completed and then flows to the Indian Ocean again. So that Alakpuriji, and that there's another story, very nice. Only was it Alak River, only Alak. He had one disciple, or was a holy, they were living a holy mother, we can say the holy mother. So we should not know, or we should not tell or talk or say that only the male is the
siddhas. No. Females are also. There is no duality of the genders in the spirituality as well as in the higher levels of the consciousness. So, the females, the women can be as holy as what we call a god. And that's why I said, Matri Devo Bhava. The first is mother, then the father. That entire space. So there was a great Shakti, we call Shakti the power, the energy. And she was protecting the cattles. And one day comes tiger and want to kill a cow. So that Shakti Devi who was protecting, she changed her form, becoming like a cow and came in the front and stopped. And tiger, he's writing who? Kavi Kalidas. Is not from my side, I'm not making his stories. Kavi Kalidas said, so that in form, that Devi, the cow, said, I know that you will kill me. But you should know, and my wish you have to fulfill. Then you can kill me. One is that where you are killing me here, there should be on my name a temple, puja, holy place. That should be declared as a holy place. Temples are after builded, because that is Satyuga times. And second, I want to have share with my guru in this river. Alak river, I want to have there. So, that Shakti's name is written in all scriptures. And her name was Nanda Devi. Nanda Devi. All knows this. And in month of August, there is that day which is a worshipped holy festival in Himalayan range. So that tiger appeared and changed his form. It's called that as a Dharmaraja. Dharmaraja is the Lord of the Justice. In the heaven or wherever is the, there is only not one God. There is not only one president in your countries or any countries. There are many ministers, there are many clerks, there are many, many, many, many, many. Then the whole government is made. So similarly, there is all different. So the God of the Justice, we have these two. One is called the King of the Death. King of the Death. So when anyone, animals or the humans, dies, that King of the Death sends the messengers. The soul have only time that much and then have to go again there. And the who gives the justice, who have good karma or bad karma, who should go, let's say, in heaven and who should go in the hell. And so that's called Dharmaraj, the Lord of the Justice. So that tiger and then that cow,
said, now you can kill me. That tiger appears as the holy man, you can say, or something, a human body, and said, Mother, I just want to know how much power you have in this. I will do all for you. So, that's called Dharmraj. And the story of the Dharmraj is a very big, I can tell you, tomorrow continues. The Pandavas, five Pandavas, and Draupadi, you know, in the Mahabharatas or in the books of the Srimad Bhagavatam and many others. So, the Pandavas, they were also appeared in the front of the one woman, the wife, mother. One after other, five boys came in her lap. And these are the five Pandavas. It's a long story. After doing this so many work and this and that, the five, they decided to go to the Himalaya, and someone said, in Himalaya you will have liberation. So they went there. The Draupadi and four brothers, they melted or became like a ice, it was so cold in the glaciers. But someone said that this is the path where you have to go. And there's Alakpuriji's kingdom. You have to touch or take permission of the Alakpuriji. In my generation is the fourth one that. But he has many, I don't know how many can be. It's millions of years, the stories. That comes to Pandav. This is a very interesting story. And now he has to go through the glaciers, and there are seven steps. And each step is very high. You have to climb through these glaciers. And when the seven steps he came there, there suddenly appears like a chariot or like a basket, big, decorated. And two messengers came. Say to Pandav, you can read in that book, in the whole story, everywhere. It's not a, fairy tale. These two messengers appeared and said, Yudhishthir, now your journey on this earth is finished. From the heaven this has come, as we are come messenger, to take you with the body. Please sit with great respect. That time what happened to that Yudhishthira was accompanied by one dog, a dark black dog, always. The five, the Draupadi and four brothers, they died, but only this, the dog was with, and dog was guiding the path where is the holy place. So, dog

0: also jumped in that big chariot. And these two messengers said, no, no, dogs are not allowed. And it's not permission that we should bring the dog. Doesn't matter how holy or not. We got only that this person can come with. Then that Yudhishthira said, I quit heaven. He jumped out. They said, please, we must do it. His order. He said, doesn't matter which order. My loyal, faithful dog, till here he companies with me. And now I go and I live here alone. No. The dog was moving his tail and walking. Dog went out backside, and other side he came as a great person, goddess. And he said, now your name is Dharmaraj Yudhishthira. You are the king of the justice. I am the Dharmaraj, he said. And you are became my successor as I am the Dharmaraja. Come, we go. So that dog became that holy saint, great. So that was a test for this man, how strong and how loyal he is. As a dog was so loyal to him, and this man was also loyal to him. So there is a, sorry, here is a cave of the Alakpuriji, and from Alakpuriji's cave directly you see the seven steps of the glaciers to go there. That's called Swargarohini. Name, you can look in the Himalaya, you can go to the Google and look where is the this pranam, this place, it is coming there. And so it's called the Swargarohini. So Swarga means the heaven, and Rohini means the steps, the stairs. Like we have a ladder to climb there. So that other side is that river coming, and other side is the Kuber. That's another story of a treasure. So where the Dharmaraj went, there is a certain valley of that glaciers, Himalaya. It is about 5,000-6,000 height. Exactly, I don't know, I can't promise. And that place is that no humans can enter. It will die. There is a territory, so even the shepherds, they doesn't go there. Other animals can go for grazing or coming, but no humans. And so Chinese was thinking that what is that? And it was said that no one can cross over, so they want to go with the aeroplane, and when aeroplane came on that level of that place, just fall down. And no one can go and remove the aeroplane. It is just in the snow, glaciers became a part of the glaciers. So yoga, what I was telling you, and the power of the yoga, it is therefore the first yogi is Shiva. And the God Krishna is known as Yogendra. And so it is the highest of the highest, the glories, the miracles, what our creation have brought this. We are the part of that. But 99% we are covered with the glaciers of the ignorance. And other part of our knowledge, our intellect is there, we are doing more and more. In this world, in this centuries, last two centuries, humans try to research, and of course, we made a lot of progress, many things. So our progress is development of the human brain is very fast, but still they cannot make competition with that, the energy, knowledge, power, everything as the God's consciousness is. We are limited and they are limitless. We are limited. We do, but still we can enter in that kingdom if we purify ourselves. So my Guruji, left side down, Swami Madhavananji, he used to say, enter the kingdom of the Lord through gate of sacrifice. Enter the kingdom of the God through the sacrifice. So, if we want to come to that kingdom of the God, we have to sacrifice so many our attachment. We have so many attachments. Till end of this life, we don't want to give up. Doesn't matter I or you all, except him, I don't know. I cannot tell him. Yeah. Yes, attachment. He or me, we cannot resign. And as long as you will not resign, we are still hanging like a pitcher. You have a big good pitcher with the cheese. And you take the piece of the pitcher, but still there is coming. The picture is coming with, you know, and that is even you died, but still your that body said, it is my. And nothing is thy. So, enter the kingdom of the Lord through the gate of sacrifice. And that gate of the sacrifice is that, like the Yudhishthira, he sacrificed. He said, I don't want the heaven. I have my principle, my dharma, I cannot leave him alone here. And that's it. So, many times we listen from many books and from yogis, but this is a real evidence. And so, the roots of our spiritual lineage, where now we are belonging, is that from Alakpuriji is that. And those who get this mantras, who will practice this, go on this path, you are near the Swargarohini. You will get that liberation, what we are calling liberation. You can come. So then second time I went there. First time I went there, 12 people or something, and the cave is little. 5, 6, 7 people can sit inside, but one can lie down inside. I slept there. This time I went, with folded hands I said, Alakpuriji, my Lord, I made mistake. Who am I that I can sleep in your cave? Let me sleep in dust of your feet outside of the cave. And we were 170 people. And so high, 3,650 meters height. And that is, this river is flowing so beautiful long. That is glorious. Himalaya is a very glorious and very spiritual if one goes there. This year we are going again. I don't know how long I can survive in that height with oxygen and this and that, but it depends on that holy person. So this is the subject coming from Dr. Ramchandraji and me wanted to tell that about the sadhana to come to that. Our awareness should reach there, with that our consciousness becomes pure and it can this enter in our body. We are sitting there, I cannot tell in whose body that pure spirit will enter. I cannot say, first come to me please and then I will know. Even maybe somebody else will get it. I'm still sitting there. That is their decision, not my decision. But I always adore and I follow, I pray not for me, but for my all disciples. Quantity not needed, quality needs. And so that disciples can come. If you have in your mind some doubts, then you are out, finished. That's it. He can kick me away if I have the doubts and something like this. But I always said, I have no that power, nothing, only I am thy servant and I am just serving thy holy lotus feet, that's all. So there is many, and I will say not only Himalaya. There are many, and I'd say also not that only the mountains, it can be the desert. Anywhere. Everywhere on our beautiful earth, it is a life here. This earth is a life. This Mother Earth is living. And that's why we call living planet. So, but if you have doubt and not this and not this, we are just lost. So alak niranjan, alak undescribable, niranjan, the spotless, in whose his father was, for in my eyes his father was that so pure, you can't imagine. And when he was coming, I personally have seen his father. The grandfather I didn't see, but when he was coming it was like a flame. You see in whose face, in whose attitude, you can see how this person is. So there are many everywhere. It's not only that in India, it can be in America, Mexico's, anywhere, Africa, everywhere, because God have made everything this. And so, second lecture tomorrow, where I will come towards down to the creation, how it is we are, who made this. And that's called the Vishwakarma. You can look in your Google, the Vishwakarma, God Vishwakarma. And God Vishwakarma is a architecture of this earth. He designed waters, the rivers, the like desert, the forest, everything. And now humans destroying the environment and mountains, etc. And now is coming the cyclone after the cyclone. So this is a very interesting, this how God Vishwakarma, just you can say Vishwakarma. So there are many people, my name is Vishwakarma, okay. Someone will say, not me, okay. But there are some wish. And Vishwakarma is the Lord, and his temple is here in America. The God Vishwakarma's temple is in Alexandria, in Virginia. This is the Messner temple. Oh. Yes. And that temple is from that Vishwakarma. Wohi hai, unhi ka hai. And Vishwakarma means they who are doing any kind of making a form, what called the best artist, what he was making this, from one rock you can make a beautiful statue or something we admire. If it's a god statue, we bow down, we worship. We are not worship that stone, but that representing of the Vishwakarma or other gods. Jesus statue is somewhere from the wood or some from the stones. If before when this tree was or stone was a rock, but some artist made the statue of the Jesus, and everybody will immediately welcome and adore. So that is a Vishwakarma who came like in this world to design. So there is one day of Vishwakarma which people are worshipping. So it's not like people said, oh, there's only one God, other is stupid. It's not a stupid. You are presenting God.
1: Representative.
0: Yeah. Every finger is the form have that creator have designed this finger. It is he. And if you are born without fingers, then till now doctors have tried something, but that real fingers we cannot compare. So every form, living, moving, it is a God. And don't say it is just we are nothing. No, we are something. And 8.5 are creatures in this world, and only one is the human. There's no racism. Doesn't matter, Americans, Africans, Mexicans, Indians, and other like Bangkok, Hong Kong, Singapore, Thailand, Thailand, all, or China. Human is a human. Now scientists proved that first human was in Himalaya, is called the Tibet. And in Tibet is that mountain which is called the Kailash. And Kailash is seat of the Shiva. So doesn't matter if you're black or white or yellow, human is a human. Don't see the color, don't see the height, don't see the weight. The human is a human. A dog is a dog. Maybe bigger, smaller, etc. But it is a dog. There are different races, it's not the races. So all what we call the cat. Then the cat means all these cats, tiger, lions, this, all they are in the range of the cat. So human is a human. And so that's why, like, 8.4 millions different creatures, and from them one is the human. Thank you for today. Tomorrow we will.
2: And soul has no color.
0: Yeah.
2: Atman rang thodi hai. Soul has no color.
0: And the blood have the same color. Yes.
3: Yes.
0: Doesn't matter if the human's blood. Or animals' blood, yes?
2: Dogs do go to heaven too.
0: Yeah.
2: They'll does. Yeah. You had fear, but they'll see you when you get there. They'll greet you.
0: Oh.

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And breathe normally in the position. 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Keep the position, breathe. Držimo položaj, dišemo. 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And exhale, izdah. 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

0: Open your eyes, otvorimo oči, stretch your legs, ispružimo noge. 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
1: Three. 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
0: Udah, 4. Držimo dah, 4. 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
0: Nastavljamo.
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0: Laktovi su ispruženi.
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0: 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Držimo šake u razini ramena.
1: One more. 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And after the exhalation, change the side. 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
0: Bilo bi dobro da su šake u visini ramena stalno, da ne padaju.
1: 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One more. 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
0: And with exhalation down. Anandasana and relax for a while. Idemo anandasanu. Osjetimo djelovanje.
1: Observe how breathing is coming back to the normal rhythm. 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

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And slowly sit up, duboki udah, izdah i polako sjednimo. 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

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And exhale. Second round with left leg, drugi sa lijevom nogom. Jedan, one. Two. 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Deep inhale, exhale, relax. Duboki udah, izdah i opustimo se. Third round, treći ciklus. One. 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Eight, nine, and ten. Deep inhale and exhale. Round four, we can start and do in your rhythm. Četvrti u svom ritmu možemo početi.

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And this would be recipe for the good health condition of our body. 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If we tell to ourselves that each day we will do 10 katu pranams. 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

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Slowly. 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And exhale. Approximately palms should be in the level of the shoulder blades. Where the shoulder blades are down, tamo gdje bi došle lopatice kad smo dole, tu bi sada išli dlanovi. 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Head is in the middle of the two. Not near one, but aiming to come to the middle. Other side, još jednom druga strana. 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And exhale. We will do once more, još jednom, with normal breath in the position, sa normalnim dahom u položaju. 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And slowly down. 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

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Which levels you did the previous days? 2, 3. Okay, so we will do level 3. 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

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webcast. Welcome. It's a beautiful day. It was the Mahashivaratri. Mahashivaratri ceremonies, pujas, and we have established here beautiful new Shiva temple. There was Amavasya. Amavasya means the dark night, dark moon is opposite to the full moon. Moon is very powerful. Moon is a balancing principle for the earth. It's like antenna. So moon is growing and decreasing, increasing. Full moon to the dark moon to the full moon. Only one night the moonlight is not directly, because the same time rising sun and moon, so we can't see the moon. But the next day the moon shows its strength and you will see

it was very strong. Since day before yesterday they were talking about this. This morning I got telephones from many people, said, Swamiji, take care, because Brisbane will be also influenced. Go perhaps in some good hotel. I said, don't worry. Whatever happens will happen, even you go to the hotel or in the under the rocks. But I said, I will pray to our spiritual lineage, Devpuriji, and he will definitely be very gentle, very kind. So it will become smoothly. It will come, but not so destructive. And I think it happened. So also the full moon, it also brings the changes of the weather. New moon, changes of the weather. Moon is a principle of our mind. We call man ka devata Chandrama, the goddess of the mind, or the principle of the mind is the moon. Moon is governing the mind. As moon is changing, similarly our thoughts, our feelings, our opinions is changing. Because the dharma, again the dharma is also principle of the mind, is sankalpa vikalpa. Sankalpa means to make a decision or a vow. Vikalpa, to dissolve the decision or give up. So sankalpa vikalpa, this is mind. Sometime is good, but mostly this sankalpa vikalpa, deciding and again breaking, gives immense of pressure on our body, on our mind, on our consciousness and on our intellect and our family life. Secondly, that this sankalpa vikalpa which we have inside, that can influence also our normal life, business life and many things. So the moon is mighty, and moon, the principle of the Shiva, always Shiva have the moon, half moon, a Christian moon. We worship, when you first day you see the new moon, you shall look to the moon, wish something good, and then look in your palms, and there should be some silver in your ring or a silver coin. That will, silver is the principle of the moon, and principle of the mind is the moon. The moon represents silver and it brings the luck. Similarly, in Islam also, they look first the moon and then they break their fasting, roja for 1 month or something like this, what they call. So this was today a new moon. It will bring rain always on different part of the world where the position is of the moon. So Shivaratri, now the question is this, we were talking about modern world, the modern way of living and families and spiritualities. Well, first of all, I would like to say, when you look to the

Hindu religion, Sanatan Dharma. Hindu religion is a mother or father of many other religions. Buddhism is a Hinduism. Just they gave the name Buddhas. Buddha was not a name. He was a Siddhartha. But Bodha, Bodha means knowledge or intellect. So when in your intellect, your consciousness is illuminated, then it's called enlightened, the enlightened intellect or the soul. We are all lighted from this light, and we hope one day we will also enlightened. So the buddhi, when buddhi got this knowledge, knowledge is a light. When we close eyes and we don't see the light, don't worry, because you can't see the light, your eyes are closed. The light of the wisdom, light of the love, light of the truth, light of the happiness, life of the joy, life of the kindness, light of the harmony is not compared with this light. This is physical light, and other one is the eternal light. So eternal light, which we can't see, we can't touch, but we feel and we are in that. That's why they call the Buddhist Bodha. So Buddha, otherwise was Siddhartha. Anyhow, this in the mythology from this ancient cultures, they had all from the nature, worshipping all five elements. Let's say, for example, we don't know God, and when God will come, we don't know if we can trust Him or not. Is He really God or not? So, but we know one thing, that our body has a fire element, and if our temperature goes down, it's an alarm in the body, or if our temperature goes high, 40, 41, it's an alarm. So this fire element in our bodies for us is a life, a God. If there is no water, we are thirsty, we die. A thirsty person knows what is water. Similarly, our muscles, our bones, etc. If the muscles disappearing slowly, slowly from certain diseases, then it's an alarm, my God. We are only worried about this, how to get healthy. And these muscles and bones, this is earth element. The space. And space is in our lungs, in our intestines, in our bones, in our nerves, our respiratories, everywhere is space. Can you imagine that you can't breathe? The all is blocked, the space is a death. So ancient time, the humans were worshipping these elements called bhutas, elements to keep pure. Purities, because this purity and these elements, if it's water, earth, air, space, and this is pure, clean, then our life will be healthy and long. If we pollute our field, we polluted our life. So, similarly, the sun, and when we said, people are stupid, calling the God as a sun. Can you imagine if the 2 days or 3 days sun will not rise?
what will be. So if God

is there or not for us is that which supports our life and let us grow and go. So ancient time, which is the ages, Satyuga, Dwapar Yuga, Treta Yuga, Kali Yuga, and before, the cycle of the Yugas always there. So if you see the all Indian goddess, they are all couple, husband and wife. Brahma, Saraswati, Vishnu, Lakshmi, Shiva, Shakti or Parvati, and Devis all. So both are known as a gods. In spirituality, there is no duality of the genders and no duality of calling he or she, but it's only one. Now in this family life, why they saw this? All rishis, great rishis, rishis means hermits, who was living in the huts. They also had a families, they were also married, and they gave the education to their children how to live in harmony with the nature. If we can't manage harmony with the nature, we can't manage the family life in harmony. We can't manage the friendship with our colleagues if we are not in harmony with the nature. So Mahaprabhuji, our Grand Master, said, don't go against the nature, otherwise nature will take revenge. The consequences will be hard. And now we see the consequences, what happening in the world. In the field, are we putting poison or the nectar? If this is a, are we putting life or the death in the field? So many pesticides, so many, around the whole world. And often I think, what the our politician, where they want to lead this world? And we people are so afraid, or I don't know why. Everyone accepts this. If there's an no consumer, then there is no manufacturers. So let's, for example, the whole Australian people are body awareness, health awareness. If they all will say, get up and we don't want to buy any food which is not organic, 1 day, 2 days, 3 days, finally they have to provide the different things. Let their supermarket frozen. We want to have organic because we don't want to take a poison. It's poisoning. And not poisoning our body, but poisoning our feelings, our relations, our thoughts. So those rishis, they were teaching to their children love, respect, and live in harmony with the nature. Spirituality means, a spiritual path means not that you renounce and go somewhere away. No. Spirituality means purity, crystal clear, transparent, our thoughts and our feelings positive.

It is said, when we think negative, we are darkening our inner space, poisoning our inner self. In psychology, they said, negative thinking is poisoning oneself, and positive thinking is enlightening oneself. Doesn't matter what happened, don't harm yourself. Don't let suffer yourself, okay. You don't like or it is against your principle, okay. But it means that you don't kill yourself. So we kill with our sadness, this and that. That is not the life which God has given to us. So practice yoga. Those who went to the Himalaya or doesn't matter somewhere, meditating and living alone, okay, is their choice. But actually the yoga and these divine principles of yoga is designed for the or family holders who is leading a family life, so that they can give this wisdom to the generation, to the generation, to the generation. So there's no need to renounce and run away, no need to act like you are a divine and they are not a divine. Nowadays there is tension in the families. When you begin to spiritual, then you are afraid that my family will not accept, and family is afraid. We don't know what my child is doing, or my husband is doing, or my wife is. That should be clearly spoken. What is that? Your husband will definitely not accept if he or have a beautiful cat and he loves his cat. He will not accept in any case that you kill and cook that cat. If your wife have a beautiful dog and loves dog very much, and when dog is ill, you come from your work, take one day holidays and take a dog to the doctor and medicine and this and that. You are very tired, early morning you get up and walk with your dog, and you know. And if your husband says, let's have today dinner from the dog, will you accept? No way. You will tell your husband, you go out and sleep in the garden. No? So because that is a love, you have a relation to your house pet. But we are in this world and we should have a relation to all creatures like this. So, the nourishment is a part of our life, a major part of our life. So what we eat and drink influences our feelings, our thoughts and our bodies. We see that in last century, or from the time of the First World War, people begins to eat more and more meat. Previously was not that much. And it was how it awoke in the human's mind that those particular soldiers, maybe the American soldiers or Russian soldiers or other soldiers, they were eating, getting kind of a restaurant and eating meat. And it is said when they went away, the people were hungry, many, they ran in the restaurant and whatever remained they took. And from that place, it was at that situation that time, my dear. For 1 kilo potatoes, you had to work whole day in the field. God should not show us such days what our ancestors or our parents experienced. So that time they were looking,
oh, they drink alcohol, they eat meat. They said, of course, they have

0: money. They are rich people. So now this word rich enter in our subconscious that we would like to be rich. And now what we call new rich. The people are decorating their house very much, but is it now without any taste? But to show that I have big sofa, I have this furniture, I have this kind of light, this kind of car, this is called a new rich. New rich means in their blood it is still hunger. Hunger towards them, wealth. And those who were wealthy from ages and generations, they don't make so like that. They just are happy with old things and like this. You have very nice old furnitures and some pictures and this. And now your son married with other girl and she's coming from completely from the modern culture. And she comes and when parent is died, she said, oh, these are old, we don't need. This is very old, throw it, burn it, let it, and put some new other pictures. So this is how inside know any feeling of renunciation. Take, hungry, not giving. So that's why the family life is suffering. So to become a spiritual, become a yogi, practicing a yoga or other any spiritual path, you need not to renounce or go away from the parents. Don't change your relation, don't change your behavior. With your colleagues also. So we say in India, Mukh mein Ram or Haath mein Kaam. You have work in your hands and in your mouth you have name of God. How perfectly both balanced. You are typing everything, but inside you have name of God. You are working different things, you are driving taxi, bus, or anything, but you have inside name of the God. So it means that our mouth is the door and our lips are the frame of the door. And when we put on the door a lamp, light, then is outside is light and inside is light. So this is a great Saint Tulsidas write in the holy book Ramayana, that when you have a name of God in your mouth, you have inside the light and outside in this world also light. There is no anger, there is no jealous, there is no hate. Everything is changing in the world. If you run behind the change, then you will be suffering. So spiritual life to maintain is very, very easy. And I have many, many disciples, thousands of disciples. Their whole family, they are so happy. I'm coming once a year, going to the New Zealand and there, in Auckland, but mostly because they are decades my disciples and they are like my family and they are so happy. They have children, they are also so happy. But husband and wife, they are so balanced. And this is the beauty of the spirituality. Bird have two wings and one body. Husband and wife is like two wings of the bird and their soul is like one body. Just now before I came here, I had a Skype call from Europe. It's a beautiful city. It's called Čakovec.
1: और चाकवाज

Chacoes, and they're my disciple, very nice, Durga and Bansi. And they called me and they said, so happy. It's a happy couple, so happy. And I think they had already their golden wedding jubilee already. Diamond, the golden, all this. So they say, thank you, Swamiji, that you brought us into this such a beautiful harmony life. So here is distraction and here is also constructions. So we should not behave or act in the public or in the family that I am now spiritual and I want to do this and you are not doing and you are not like that. No, who are we to judge? As spiritual you are, that humble you are, to understand your family members, your colleagues, your friends, and the nature. So nothing have to change. Only change one thing. Don't think negative. So when we will turn to the positive, then you are spiritual. And as soon as you think negative, then doesn't matter how many years you were meditating, all is zero. Everything is deleted with one negative thought. And when negative thought is, comes negative word. And when the negative word is, it is like an atom bomb. And that destroys everything. So, words control and put it on the tongue. That name of the God is called light, the diamond, which is lightning outside and inside. So it is a very, very easy life, very happy life, and yoga without spirituality and without to know the aim of the life, it's just exercises. They are also good, very good, but think, for what we are born. And we are not born to be alone, single, and throw it away everybody. No. You know how big family I have? Around the whole world. Thousands of the bhaktas is my family. And it's, I tell you, it's not easy. It is not easy. To make her happy, she's angry. And now to make her happy, she is jealous. And when to make her happy and not jealous, then he is angry. So it is, we used to say, there is a scale for the measuring something. This side is the kilos, and to measure how many kilos, the other side. So one day, you got a duty to weigh, measure the weighs, the frogs. So you brought many frogs and put it on that scale. Another side, kilo. Before the needle soldiers, exactly two frogs jumps out. Again, you put them in, three jumped out. And so is in big family always. But the scale must remain there. Doesn't matter, sometimes more kilos here or other side. That the stick which is holding, balancing, must be exactly. So big families, every country have different tradition, different culture, different language, different things. India has different. You are a European all, you have a different culture. You can't merge or become harmonizing with the aborigines culture. But you left from England some decades before, or what we call the century. And now it changed little bit. But still not. If you come to London, you fit completely. Okay.
Yeah, because still that is in your blood is that.

Language may be little dialect different. We call there, hold on, wait please, for the telephone. And you said, hang on. So I said, I'm not going to hang on myself. So, but this is a sometime changing dialect, but culture is the same. It's very hard to unite. But where the spirituality is, then many, many people have nothing against. That's it. So, yoga means union, uniting the family, harmonizing the family. Then it's easier for us to walk on that path of the spirituality or the truth. When there's a disharmony, like a frogs, then it's always one jump out here and one jump out here. Then we cannot do, put them in plastic bag and close it and then put it in, half will die. There be that can't do this. So practice wherever you like, how you like, and remember what for God gave us the life and what will be after and where we will go. We all are one family of one God. So yoga is very nice. It's for body, for mind, our consciousness and our soul. With this, wish you all the best. And God bless you. Live a harmonious life with your friends, colleagues, and your family, and your country. And try to work and tell everybody we should work for organic food. It is an alarm in the whole world. It is an alarm. It is an alarm. Cancer, cancer, and more other diseases. If one apple have a little bit bitten by some worm or some brave one bird, why not? That part you cut it off, that's all. But not that apple which is completely poisoned. How many times have been sprayed? So, two kind of death. One death is we die suddenly, and second death is torturing lifelong, slowly, slowly, slowly, slowly. So such a way of food is torturing and killing us slowly, slowly, slowly, slowly. So all the best and wish you a very good evening. And European wish you very good day. Sarve bhavantu sukhina, sarve santu niramaya, sarve bhadrani pasyantu, ma kaccha dukkha bhaga bhavet. 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So we always said the glory, victory of Gurudev, victory of the righteousness, the Dharma, Sanatana Dharma.

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1: Najprej sem imel v misli, da gremo v prostor, kjer je učila Savitri.
0: But you are above the Maribor.
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0: Even in the Maribor there is no any hall like this big.
1: Tudi v Mariboru nimajo tako velike dvorane.
0: Other way, it was a monastery.
1: To je bil nekoč samostan.
0: And definitely there was many different activities here.
1: In tukaj se je verjetno veliko stvari dogajalo, različnih.
0: But on the name of Jesus,
1: po imenu Jezusa
0: and his mother Maria.
1: In po imenu njegove matere Marije.
0: So there was the name of the God, prayers of the God.
1: To je bilo prisotno Božje ime in molitev.
0: And we see the situations are changing.
1: Kot vemo, se situacija spreminja.
0: But it is the luck of this building. So again, here it is spiritual activities.
1: To je sreča za to stavbo, da je to spet duhovni prostor.
0: I don't know what kind of activities was in these buildings.
1: Ne vem točno, kaj se je dogajalo tukaj.
0: And you know, there were many different changes.
1: Veliko sprememb je bilo.
0: And our life is also changing.
1: In tudi naše življenje se spreminja.
0: And now, you are here with very pure heart and mind.
1: In zdaj ste tukaj z vašimi čistimi srci in dušo.
0: And it began the yoga in daily life in this place, in the city, with many our bhaktas from here.
1: Yoga vsakdanjem življenju se je začela že pred časom tukaj. 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
0: But with a strong, solid pillar, was our, or is our, not was, but our brother Vasishtha.
1: Zelo močen steber yoga vsakdanjem življenju je naš brat Vasishtha.
0: And one of our Bhakta from the Maribor, unfortunately, he's passed away.
1: Drugi steber je Bhakta Jože iz Maribora, ki je nažalost umrl.
0: And that time was one country.
1: V tistem času je bila to ena država.
0: And it is the one is multiplying.
1: In to eno se je razmnožilo.
0: So from one country became many countries.
1: Tako iz ene države jih nastalo več.
0: One couple, then many children came.
1: Tako kot en par dobi mnogo otrok.
0: So this part of that country, which now we again calling the Slovenia.
1: In tako smo v tem področju bivše države, ki mu zdaj rečemo Slovenija.
0: The Slovenia, we don't know, I don't know, but I think the history said who pulled out you from their, your country, the Italians, the Austrians, the other side, the Hungarians, a little bit, and other side.
1: V zgodovini so nas različni narodi vlekli na različne strani. Avstrijci, Italijani, Mačari in tudi na drugo stran.
0: But I pray and I think and it is that the European are uniting, that all are one in their countries and one in this, the what we call the European Union.
1: Sedaj pa se mnenja in molim, da bi ljudje bili združeni, da bi bili eno v tej Evropski uniji.
0: It was good that you are free in business.
1: Dobro je, da ste prosti, da ste svobodni v svojem trgovanju.
0: And free with going anywhere to work.
1: Da lahko svobodno potujete in delate drugje.
0: It is your nation and it becomes your, the union of the, this European.
1: Vaš narod se je združil z Evropsko unijo.
0: The one is called that America.
1: Na drugi strani imamo Ameriko.
0: And there are many, many states which is in America.
1: Tam Amerika ima veliko zveznih držav.
0: But I think in European Union it will be more countries.
1: Mislim pa, da bo v Evropski uniji še več držav.
0: But they call America.
1: Ampak ta na drugi strani zveza držav se imenuje Amerika.
0: But America is not this America what you think always.
1: Ampak Amerika ni takšna kot si vi predstavljate.
0: It is only the Northern America.
1: To je samo Severna Amerika.
0: But Mexico's and further all, this all is known as America.
1: V Ameriko pa spadajo tudi Mehika in še ostale države, Srednje Amerike.
0: So it is one part. Similarly, European Union also. Still there are people who were close to the our this part of the Europe.
1: Podobno v Evropski uniji je še več držav, ki nekako spadajo v ta prostor.
0: And it became also more neutral. It has for every religion, every culture, freedom.
1: In Evropska unija je bolj neutralna in ima svobodo za vse kulture in religije.
0: We pray that it will remain harmony, peace and understanding.
1: Molimo temu, da bi tukaj ostala harmonija, mir in razumevanje.
0: So things are changing.
1: Stvari pa se spreminjajo.
0: But we are here, we are going, we are coming.
1: Mi smo tukaj, v bistvu prihajamo in odhajamo.
0: So in this way, the yoga, the science of yoga the spirituality of yoga, the Sanatana Dharma, also now again came here.
1: In tako je znanost joge, duhovnost joge, Sanatana Dharma, spet prišla sem.
0: Because Sanatana Dharma is not a someone one person's religions.
1: Kajti Sanatana Dharma ni religija neke osebe.
0: Sanatana is not only from the humans.
1: In Sanatana pravzaprav ni niti samo človeška.
0: Everything, the trees, the animals, the entire balance of the our earth.
1: Zajema vse, tudi drevesa, živali in celo ravnotežje našega planeta.
0: Harmony, understanding and creations.
1: Harmonija, razumevanje in rojevanje.
0: So it is you are lucky that you have here this ashram.
1: Srečni ste lahko, da imate tukaj ta ashram.
0: On very near to the Adriatic coast.
1: Blizu Jadranske obale.
0: It's a beautiful and very good atmosphere and also the environment is very good.
1: To je dobro vzdušje, lepo okolje.
0: So when the good thing is, everyone want to take it away.
1: In, ampak to, kar je dobro, bi si vsi ljudje želeli vzeti.
0: But you have your country.
1: Vi pa imate zdaj svojo državo.
0: And you have many other friends from other countries.
1: Imate prijatelje iz drugih držav.
0: And it's in peace and harmony.
1: In živite v miru in harmoniji s njimi.
0: In the humans, consciousness and in the human's mind, that is always changing.
1: Človeška zavest oziroma človeški um se ves čas spremeni.
0: But we have to go to the very ancient roots.
1: Morali bi se vrniti k starodavnim pravilom.
0: And in our roots of our spirituality, which we again came to that, and that is from the Satya Yuga.
1: Morali bi se vrniti koreninam naše duhovnosti, v Satya Yuga.
0: The Mahaprabhuji have written in his bhajans and many times.
1: Mahaprabhuji je v svojih bhajanih veliko krat zapisal.
0: But not very clear.
1: Pa ker ni pri tem ni bil zelo jasen.
0: The poet is not very clear.
1: Kajti pesnik dosti krat ni jasen.
0: But the wise one knows what means in this poem.
1: Ampak modar človek razbere sporočilo v pesmi.
0: So, who will understand?

0: Other one will go away. Or will misunderstand. There is one very story came between. I hope that I will not take too long time. There was a very rich person. Now who in by let us have a sister. In every aspect he is great. But he is not that person as a businessman.
1: Ampak on ni poslovnež.
0: He will get and he will give it.
1: On zasluži in potem tudi razdeli.
0: So I have to see somebody else.
1: Moram nekoga drugega vzeti za primer.
0: But I got one but have no child.
1: Dobil sem enega takega, ki pa nima otrok.
0: So I have to get somebody else now.
1: Koga drugega moram.
0: Okay, it was a merchant, very rich merchant. And he had one son. And you know, in every country, the son is the head of the family.
1: Je glava družine, bodoča glava družine.
0: Daughters are, the girls or women are just for giving the child.
1: Ženske imajo vlogo rojevanja otrok.
0: And do some work, eating and so on.
1: In skrbeti.
0: Washing the laundry.
1: Kuhati, prati.
0: And praying.
1: In za molitev.
0: We know that there was a many times the discrimination for towards women.
1: Vemo, da je bilo veliko diskriminacije do žensk.
0: You know, the women were not allowed to give the vote in elections.
1: Včasih ženske niso smele glasovati.
0: Because they are not, I don't want to say word it is.
1: Ker niso bile, pa mi noče niti omeniti te besede.
0: And you know, when this was stopped, that they can give up and they begin to get the
1: voting right.
0: In
1: potem se je to spremenilo in so dobile volilno pravico.
0: Which country was the last?
1: Katera država je bila zadnja, the last one?
0: Yeah. Yes? Which country?
1: Switzerland.
0: Yeah. What about France?
1: Papa Francia?
0: It was first. No, latest.
1: France was the latest?
0: Yes.
1: Veste to? Je bila Francia za?
0: Okay, good. So, you are lucky. That you were long ago.
1: Da ste to pravico dobili že dolgo nazaj.
0: But in Indian culture, the first is the woman.
1: V indijski kulturi pa je ženska na prvem mestu.
0: Upanishad said, Matri Devo Bhava, the first is woman, the first God is woman.
1: V Upanishadah piše, da je prvo božanstvo je mati, ženska.
0: But I will not go further in this way.
1: Ampak ne bomo šli dalje v tej smeri.
0: Now these women in India are suffering.
1: Dan danes pa ženske v Indiji trpijo.
0: But still they don't think they are suffering.
1: Ampak one nimajo, ne čutijo tega trpljenja, ne mislijo, da trpijo.
0: So well, that merchant, very clever and very rich.
1: Torej, vrnimo se nazaj k našemu bogatemu in premetenemu trgovcu.
0: And he had one son only.
1: Ki je imel enega sina.
0: So the father was very

0: then he cuts the watermelon in one side.
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0: Half this side and half this side.
1: Ovo je padlo na eno in pol na drugo stran.
0: So, the Kailas ashram, there are mostly warriors.
1: V Kailas ashramu večinoma živijo vojaki.
0: In the very, very... Yeah.
1: Okay.
0: Yeah, all fighting with everything.
1: Okay.
0: But they were afraid from Lakshman Puri.
1: Bali Lakshman.
0: They call that he is the king of this village. But in right way.
1: Ampak to je na pozitiven pravi način.
0: Anyhow. So that father have one son, and son was not like father.
1: Torej ta trgovec ima enega sina, ki pa ni bil takšen, kot je bil njegov oče.
0: So father writes a letter, testament.
1: In oče je napisal oporoko.
0: For his son.
1: Za sina.
0: My dear son.
1: Moj dragi sin.
0: Eat the best eating.
1: Privošči si najboljšo hrano.
0: Good eating.
1: Dobro hrano.
0: Number one.
1: Prvič.
0: Number two.
1: Drugič.
0: Don't go in the sun walking.
1: Ne hodi po soncu.
0: Because for us, sun is too strong.
1: Zato, ker je sonce močno.
0: And you are happy if the sun is coming.
1: Veseli smo, ko vzide.
0: So he said, always go walk in the shadow.
1: Zato se vedno sprehajaj v senci.
0: Third.
1: Tretjič.
0: Have a good heart for people.
1: Imej dobro srce za druge.
0: If someone comes and asks you some loan,
1: če kdo pride k tebi in te prosi za posojilo,
0: give the loan.
1: Mu daj, posodi mu.
0: But don't ask, give back.
1: In ne zahtevaj, da ti vrne.
0: They will come and they will give.
1: Oni bodo prišli sami in ti bodo vrnili.
0: So the people was running. Coming, taking...
1: In ljudje so prišli to izkoristili.
0: Well. Then, the last. Two points more.
1: In še dve točki sta dobili v tem.
0: When you have no any more money or something.
1: Ko ne boš imel več denarja, ničesar drugega.
0: Then you have... The 15,000 tons of gold.
1: Imaš še 15,000 ton zlata.
0: And when you have nothing, no money, then it is in the tower of the Shiva Mandir.
1: In to zlato je v stolpu Shiva Mandir.
0: And the last point.
1: In zadnja točka.
0: If you can't understand or do something, then please go to my friend, he's a pandit, a very nice, and ask him what to do.
1: Če kadarkoli česa ne boš razumel ali vedel kaj storiti, idi do mojega prijatelja pandita in vprašaj njega.
0: What a good father.
1: Kako dober oče.
0: Father died.
1: In oče je umrl.
0: And the son look the testament.
1: In sin je pogledal to poroko.
0: My dear son.
1: Dragi moj sin.
0: Eat always best of the best menus.
1: Vedno jej najboljšo hrano.
0: So he was calling the food from sometimes from France.
1: In tako si je naročal.
0: Next day from America.
1: Hrano iz Francije, Amerike.
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1: Drugič, hodi v senci.
0: So what he did, he put it like a some plastic or something,
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0: cover the whole street.
1: In on je postavil streho na po celi cesti.
0: From the like our tent.
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0: So he paid their money.
1: In jim je seveda plačal.
0: He lost money.
1: In tudi to ga je veliko stalo.
0: Then he wrote on his cell, anyone who need money, please you can come and take from me. I will not ask you again, give me.
1: In napisal je, če kdo želi od njega denar, naj pride in mu bo dal. 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
0: Honestly, you should give money back.
1: Vrnite ga pošteno, prosim, ne bom pa ga zahteval.
0: So, there was a big satsang.
1: In tako je bil velik satsang.
0: 2,000 people was there.
1: 2,000 ljudi je bilo prisotnih.
0: And when they heard this, they left the satsang and all run there.
1: Ko so to slišali na tem satsangu, so vsi šli v to smer.
0: Only one man left.
1: Samo eden je ostal.
0: So, will you run? Because money is coming.
1: Boste tudi vi šli, če bo voljo denar?
0: Lost.
1: In je tako zgubil denar.
0: Very big problem.
1: In nastal je problem.
0: So, he went to the Shiva temple.
1: In tako je moral iti v ta Shiva temple.
0: And in the tower of the Shiva temple, the 15,000 tons of the gold.
1: Ker je pričakoval, da bo na stolpu Shiva templja 15,000 ton zlata.
0: He damaged it, broke it.
1: In je podrl.
0: What was inside?
1: Podrl je stolp in kaj je našel?
0: Died his pride, his proud. His spider.
1: Našel je pajčevino.
0: Nothing else.
1: Nič drugega.
0: He was sitting and said, oh my father, oh my, why you are so cruel to me?
1: In tako je jokal, dragi moj oče, zakaj si tako krut bil do mene?
0: I was naughty, but I was not so bad to you.
1: Saj včasih sem res bil poreden, ampak...
0: Oh, father, why you did not kill it me?
1: Zakaj mi nisi kar ubil, raje?
0: And no one comes to him.
1: In zdaj pa ni bilo več nobenega, ki bi prišel.
0: No one comes. So the last was, go to the pandit.
1: In zadnja točka oporoke, idi do pandita.
0: And he went and he was crying, boy.
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1: Dragi Pandiji, ti si mi kot oče.
0: And my father was the best friend of you.
1: In moj oče je bil tvoj najboljši prijatelj.
0: And he said that you will help me.
1: In oče mi je rekel, da mi boš ti pomagal.
0: This is the testament here.
1: Poglej si to oporoko.
0: He said, okay, sit down, my son.
1: In Pandit je rekel, dobro, si moj sili se.
0: Nice cold water drinking.
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1: In oranžni sok je dobil.
0: Calm down.
1: In mu rekel, naj se pomiri.
0: And he was reading.
1: In je on prebral poroko.
0: Oh, such a wise father.
1: Oh, kako moder je bil tvoj oče.
0: dispensed. Tell me what means good. Yes, my son.
1: Da, dragi moj sin.
0: We call every child as son.
1: Tako reče pandit, vsakemu reče moj sin.
0: Eat good food.
1: Jej dobro hrano.
0: Best of the best.
1: Najboljše od najboljše.
0: He said, I did. So what did you eat?
1: Kaj si jedel?
0: Because father said to bring food from India, from China, from there.
1: Naručil sem si hrano iz Indije, Kitajske, iz različnih krajev.
0: No. The best food is that when you are very hungry, then whatever you eat, the taste for.
1: Najboljša hrana je tista, ko si zelo lačen.
0: Not always eat this and this and that.
1: Je hrana zelo dobra, takrat je najboljša. 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
0: It is junk food.
1: Drugače je to hitra hrana.
0: So you will be ill, you lost the money.
1: In tako si izgubil denar.
0: This I did not think.
1: Tega pa, tako pa nisem razmišljal.
0: Then do now begin to eat like this.
1: No in od zdaj naprej mu je rekel pandit, pa jej tako.
0: Morning have breakfast.
1: Zjutraj imej zajtrk.
0: And lunch at 1 o'clock.
1: Kosilo ob enih.
0: And dinner 7 o'clock.
1: In večerje ob sedmi.
0: Between only water. Do you eat something outside, in between?
1: Who Swamiji?
0: That boy, Pandit said.
1: Ali je pandit pa rekel, ali ješ izven tega časa tudi?
0: Oh, many things, ice creams, the bed, pumpkin, many things.
1: Ja, je rekel, jem, sladoled, semena, mnoge stvari.
0: That's why you lost money.
1: In zato si izgubil denar.
0: He said, thank you.
1: Hvala je rekel.
0: But why he said that I should go in shadow?
1: Ampak zakaj mi je rekel, da moram iti po senci?
0: I lost so much money with the tents putting.
1: Toliko denarja sem izgubil, da sem postavil šotore povsod in senco.
0: And some people didn't want, I gave them millions of rupees.
1: In nekateri ljudje mi tega niso želeli narediti in sem plačal milijone.
0: Pandit said, you are stupid.
1: Pandit je rekel, ti si neumen.
0: Your father was telling you right.
1: Tvoj oče ti je povedal prav.
0: But I did.
1: Ampak sem.
0: Even it was very cold, I was going in the shadow. He said, father did not mean this. Then how to go? He said, it means, get up earlier morning. And before sunrise, go to your office.
1: Svojo pisarno pred sončnim vzhodom.
0: Always shadow.
1: Krat je senca.
0: And when the sunset come home.
1: In vrni se domov, ko sonce zaide.
0: Why you were going to so many restaurants and here and kina and so on?
1: Ti si pa hodil v mnoge restauracije, v kino.
0: At here and there.
1: In na mnoge lokacije.
0: Stay in your office on that one chair.
1: Ostani v svojem uradu na tem enem stolu.
0: This I didn't understand.
1: Ja, tega pa nisem razumel na ta način.
0: Yes, the shadow.
1: To je
0: before sun.
1: To pomeni se.
0: And after sun.
1: Preden sonce vzide in potem ko zaide.
0: Okay. Understand.
1: Dobro, zdaj razumem.
0: I was stupid.
1: Bil sem neumen.
0: But how can he write there, you can have money, take it on, and I will not ask you to give me back.
1: Kako bi je pa lahko napisal, naj ljudem po svojem denar in naj jih ne prosim, da mi vrne?
0: He said, oh, the father was such a clever merchant.
1: Rekel je, tvoj oče je bil zelo pameten trgovec.
0: At that time was different system, and now we have the bank system.
1: Takrat je bilo drugače, ni bilo bank.
0: So said, do you want the money?
1: In je rekel,
0: how much you want?
1: Ali želiš denar, koliko želiš?
0: 5,000 euros.
1: Recimo 5,000 euros.
0: 5,000. Then take from this person land or the house or the gold and etc. Give it in my kacheri.
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0: So you get 100,000. But give me here for 500,000 rupees.
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0: Automatically will come back and give you the money.
1: In vedi, da bojo vsi prišli nazaj in ti vrnili denar.
0: He said, oh God, I did not know.
1: Yeah.
0: Okay. Everything I understand.
1: Dobro, daj to razumem.
0: But, oh my father, my grandfather, why my father lie?
1: Toda, tega, zakaj pa je moj oče lagal, tega pa ne razumem.
0: 15,000 tons of gold.
1: Tukaj piše, da je 15,000 ton zlata.
0: In the tower of the temple.
1: V stolpu Shiva temple.
0: And when you want to take only there one day.
1: In če ga želiš vzeti, je to možno samo en dan.
0: On the 15th of August.
1: Samo 15. Augusta.
0: 11 o'clock.
1: Ob 11. uri.
0: You can get this gold.
1: Lahko to zlato vzameš, kako je pisano.
0: Otherwise not.
1: Sicer ne.
0: How do you mean?
1: Kako to misliš?
0: He said, Father,
1: a oče je rekel,
0: I break everything, there was no gold anywhere. Not for one ring.
1: Oče tako rekel, ampak jaz sem porušil vse in nisem našel nič zlata, niti za en prstan ne.
0: Okay, I give you money and follow all principles.
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0: And the gold is there.
1: Zlato je tam.
0: And I will give you the gold one day.
1: In tudi to zlato ti bom nekaj dni dal.
0: Be happy.
1: Bodi srečen.
0: I give you the money. And work.
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0: Well, 1 month, 2 month, 3 month, 4 month, 5 month, 6 month, 7 month. Pandiji didn't call him.
1: In tako je minilo 7 mesecev in Pandiji ga ni poklical.
0: And this young boy getting nervous and nervous.
1: Ta mladi fant je bil vedno bolj živčen.
0: On 15th of August, is my birthday.
1: In the 15th of August, Swamiji's rojstni dan.
0: And Pandiji said, come we go to Shiva temple for prayer.
1: Pandiji poklical, da gresta na molitev v Shivin temple.
0: So they were there.
1: In tako so bili tam.
0: They were 8 o'clock there.
1: 8.
0: Doing the puja for Shiva.
1: Naredila sta pujo.
0: Triambakam yada mahi sugandham pustivadanam. Yeah, mantras. And sitting there, talking how beautiful it is and so on.
1: Tam sta sedela in se pogovarjala, kako lepo je tukaj.
0: And boy thought, I think he will bring me gold.
1: In mladenič je mislil, da bo zdaj dobil zlato.
0: Right away came 11 o'clock exactly.
1: In tako je ura odbila 11.
0: So Pandit said, let my son, we go.
1: In Pandit je rekel, dragi sin, zdaj pa gremo.
0: Where's the gold?
1: Ampak kje je zlato?
0: Gold is on its place.
1: Brez skrbi, zlato je na svojem mestu.
0: Okay. So, he was going on a step by step down.
1: In tako sta se spuščala po stopnicah.
0: The 15th steps was there.
1: In tam je bilo 15 stopnic.
0: Pandiji said, stop.
1: In Pandiji je rekel, ustavi se zdaj.
0: Bring me tool.
1: Prinesi mi orodje.
0: And he opened the stone.
1: In je
0: of the step.
1: Vignil je kamen na stopnici.
0: Gold.
1: In spodaj je bilo zlato.
0: Cover it.
1: Pokrivaj nazaj.
0: Stone, put it back.
1: Ja, pokrivaj nazaj, torej kamen nazaj.
0: I show you the gold.
1: Pokazal sem ti zlato.
0: 15,000 tons of gold, you can look every, this is that.
1: Tukaj je 15,000 ton zlata.
0: Come to the puja alone, to Shiva, and open on this day, otherwise you will not get.
1: Pridi sam na pujo, Shivi, naredi pujo, Shivi, in samo na ta dan lahko odpreš, drugače ne bo zlata.
0: But, Guruji, what means the meaning of the 15th of August?
1: Ampak kakšen je pomen tega 15. Augusta?
0: Because Swamiji was born.
1: Ker je bil takrat rojen Swamiji.
0: Who and where?
1: Kateri? Kje?
0: That no problem.
1: Razkrbi, ni problema.
0: You build again temple, I give you the money.
1: Spet zgradi ta tempel.
0: Same size, same height, everything.
1: Tako kot je bilo, isto visokega, isto velikega.
0: Okay. Then he said, August.
1: Naslednje leto, 15. augusta.
0: And he went with. Is where the gold?
1: Je prišel sem in rekel, kje je zlato?
0: Still you didn't get knowledge.
1: In Pandiči mu je rekel, še vedno nisi dobil znanja.
0: Let's walk down.
1: Sprehodima se spet.
0: And on the 15th step, there was the shadow of the sun from peak of the mountain was, that shadow was on the 15th step.
1: In senca, peak of the tower, senca tega stolpa, ki ga je zgradil, je padala točno na to 15. stopnica.
0: So shadow was there.
1: Senca je kazala na stopnici.
0: And on this day, always the sun is moving.
1: Vemo se, sonce premika.
0: But on that date, that month, that time, but the light, the shadow of the peak of the tower is sun there.
1: In točno 15. augusta ob 11. pa je senca vrha stolpa kazala na to stopnico.
0: Understand or not?
2: Yes.
0: Other go to the 15th step, don't break. There is another step.
1: Vidite, še en korak je.
0: So, my dear, it is that how, in which way, we are going and we can get it.
1: Pomembno je, kako gremo in kaj dobimo.
0: So, that is the, in that brain, not on the computer.
1: To je v naših možganih, ne v računalniku.
0: And computer cannot be quicker than the brain.

0: sneaky ratio moždanov.
1: A computer cannot be quicker than the mind.
0: Torej računalnik ni hitrejši od našega uma.
1: So in that way Satyuga. And in Satyuga where the Shiva that time was a great saint also had a quality of the Shiva.
0: V Satya Yugi, v Šivinem času, je živel velik svetnik, ki je imel Šivine kvalitete.
1: And that was Alak Puri.
0: In ime mu je bilo Alak Puri.
1: Alak means undescribable.
0: Alak pomeni nekaj neopisljivega.
1: And so, there our Alak Purijis, and we found Dev Puriji, and all the siddhis and all the powers of the Alak Puriji, the Dev Puriji got this.
0: Alak Puriji je prenesel svoje moči in siddhije naprej svojemu učencu Dev Puriji.
1: So many, many places so Dev Puriji could go through the rock.
0: Dev Puriji je imel to moč, da je lahko hodil skozi skalo.
1: He could walk in the air.
0: Lahko je hodil po zraku.
1: And you know, after 13 years, our Dr. Shanti, she was traveling and traveling, searching where is the cave of Alak Puriji and Dev Puriji.
0: Kot veste, je naša Dr. Shanti 13 let iskala to votlino, Dev Puriđijevo in Alak Puriđijevo.
1: And so, she got it and now 3 times I went there.
0: Našla jo je in zdaj sem jaz že bil 3-krat tam.
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1: And so, Alak Puriđi's cave is 3,650 meters. 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
0: Kevotlina je 3650 metrov.
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1: And there where the Pandavas went and that's called the Swargrohini. The Pandavas was there.
0: To je prostor, kjer so bili Pandavi iz Mahabharata.
1: We have here someone who went to Dev Puriji's Gufa.
0: Je tu kdo, ki je šel do te Dev Puriji?
1: Stand up.
2: Yeah.
1: Who was? Stand up. You didn't went? You didn't went to Dev Puriji? No, okay. Thank you. Thank you. And to Alak Puriji's Gufa?
0: Cave? Do Alak Puriji's Gufa?
2: Much more.
1: Okay, thank you. Now, it is in the ancient literatures.
0: To je zapisano v starodavni literaturi.
1: There is written Alak Puriji's glaciers.
0: Je zapisano Alak Puriji's ime kot ime ledenika.
1: They call Alka Puri.
0: In tam piše Alka Puri.
1: Now, there is coming from this glaciers river.
0: In iz teh ledenikov nastane reka.
1: So one is Lakshmi River.
0: Ena reka se imenuje Lakshmi.
1: It merges into the Alak Puri.
0: Ki se izlije v...
1: And there is another river coming, merged into the Alak Puriji.
0: In tudi še ena druga reka se izliva v Alak Purijijevo reko.
1: And further when we come, there is a coming Saraswati river.
0: In še nižje se pa pridruži reka Saraswati.
1: Which goes underground.
0: To je tista, ki teče pod zemljo.
1: So nearby Badrinath, and it's called Bhimpul.
0: Tam zraven Badrinata, temu kraju se reče...
1: Bhimpul. The Bhima. Bhima was the strongest man.
0: Bimpul.
1: Pom Pandavus.
0: To je po Bimi, po tem močnem Pandavi.
1: Like Vasishta.
0: Vasishta.
1: And that's why his back is problem now.
0: To Vasishta, njegov hrbet teško nosi to.
1: There is a story. I'm telling you short. The Ved Vyasa, time of the Mahabharata. So Ved Vyasa want to write the Vedas. It's called Shruti and Smriti. Shruti and Smriti, listening and giving further.
0: Ta princip prenašanja ved je bil sruti in smrti. To pomeni poslušati in prenesti naprej.
1: But Ved Vyasa said in Kali Yuga they will all forget it, lost it.
0: Ved Vyasa pa je rekel, do Kali Yuga se bo to vse zgubilo.
1: Their memory will be not there.
0: Kajti njihov spomin bo ne bo tako dober.
1: So can you raise hand up who can 65 telephone numbers by heart? So how can you hold Vedas, you can say? Therefore, Ved Vyasa want to write the Vedas. His thoughts was too quick. So he asked, he want that someone should write it. I will speak and you will write.
0: On je narekoval, nekdo pa bi moral pisati.
1: But no one can do so quickly.
0: Ampak niče ne mogo tako hitro pisati.
1: Even the computer will not go so quickly.
0: Z računalnikom to ne bi šlo.
1: So, Bhagavan Ganesha came.
0: In takrat je prišel.
1: And Ganesha said to Vyasa, I will write.
0: In Ganesha se je javil, da bo on napisal.
1: So, Ved Vyasa said, promise.
0: Ved Vyasa mu je rekel, obljubi.
1: Yes.
0: Obljubiš? Da, obljubim.
1: Will you do it?
0: Boš naredil to?
1: I will.
0: Bom.
1: Will you follow me?
0: Ali mi boš sledil?
1: I will.
0: Bom.
1: Okay. Don't ask me again, what did you say?
0: Nikoli me ne vprašaj, kaj si rekel?
1: I'm writing and you are already writing. Don't say, can you tell me once more?
0: Jaz narekujem, mene prekinjati in vprašati, naj ti ponovim.
1: It's finished.
0: To, kar sem rekel, to je to.
1: Ganesha said, okay.
0: In Ganesha je rekel, vredo.
1: And you, we know the highest mind and the best is the Ganesha.
0: Najbolj močan um je Ganesha.
1: That's why we are worshipping Ganesha.
0: In zato ga tudi častimo.
1: Then Ganesha said, I also have promise.
0: Ampak tudi Ganesha je rekel, tudi jaz imam nekaj zapovedati.
1: If you stop to think over for 5 seconds, then I will not write anymore.
0: Tudi jaz imam en pogoj. Ti govori, ampak če se ustaviš, za več kot 5 sekund bom jaz nehal pisati.
1: You speak the Vedas.
0: Narekuj Vede.
1: I will write.
0: Jaz pišem.
1: Yes, yes.
0: Vredo?
1: One day what happens? The pencil broke.
0: In kaj se je zgodilo? Svinčnik se je zlomil.
1: They were always that was from some wood or coal.
0: Svinčniki so bili takrat iz lesa, iz oglja.
1: Nothing was there.
0: In nič ni bilo na voljo.
1: And Ved Vyasa is talking.
0: Ved Vyasa pa je govoril.
1: So Ganesha immediately took out his tooth.
0: In takrat je Ganesha izpulil svoj okel.
1: And with the ink begins to write.
0: In začel z njim pisati.
1: So you will see Ganesha's statue have one tooth is complete and one is broken.
0: Zato ima Ganesha njegov kip, ima samo en okel, drug pa je prelomljen.
1: So the left one was broken.
0: Levega si je zlomil.
1: After evening they meet together.
0: Zvečer sta se srečala.
1: Ganeshji said, it can happen that some letter is wrong.
0: In Ganeshji je rekel, da lahko se zgodi, da je kakšna črka napačno zapisana.
1: Vedvya said, what?
0: Vedvyasa je rekel, kaj?
1: Yes, Gurudev.
0: Da, Gurudev.
1: Who said? Ganesha.
0: Ganesha, yes.
1: What is the problem?
0: Čem je problem?
1: The sound of the river of the Saraswati.
0: Problem je zvok reke Saraswati.
1: Vedvyas said, okay. This also I solve problem.
0: Vedvyasa je rekel, tudi ta problem bomo rešili.
1: Vedvyasa said, where are you? Just go underground.
0: In Vedvyasa je rekel, reki, kjer si, ponikni.
1: And it comes out in Ilabad in Kumbhmela.
0: In zato je reka poniknila in se spet dvignila, bila pa badu tam, kjer je Kumbhmela.
1: Now, this river is flowing.
0: Ta reka teče.
1: And after this, Bhimpur or somewhere is coming this Saraswati river.
0: I tam potem Bhimpuru se pridruži Saraswati.
1: And whole water as it is goes down.
0: In voda ponikne.
1: You can go and see still now.
0: Da tudi dan danes lahko to vidiš.
1: So who have seen this river?
0: Kdo je videl to?
1: Look, they also that Saraswati just walk down.
0: Saraswati je enostavno ponikne v zemlji.
1: In whole Himalaya, there is only one rock, one little rock, and it is like a book on it.
0: V Himalaji je ena skala, ki izgleda kot da je knjiga, da so knjige naložene ena na drugo.
1: You can see that. And it is about 100 meters distance. Or 200 meter distance between Ganesha and Vyasa.
0: Med Ganesha in Vyasa je bilo približno 100 metrov razdalje.
1: So they are making what we call like a with a mental.
0: Pravzaprav sta to delala na s telepatijo.
1: Telepathy. This you can see really in reality you can go and see.
0: Vse to lahko vidite še danes.
1: Another is story little very quick.
0: Še eno zgodbo.
1: The Alak Purijis, there was his disciple, many disciples.
0: Alak Purijis je imel veliko učencev.
1: And one was Devi, a very great.
0: Anyway, bilo ime Devi, je velik.
1: And she was
0: ženska, ja, bila yeah. Velika, Devi.
1: And she was going with the cows.
0: Bila je pastirica.
1: And one day comes the tiger.
0: In nekega dne se jim je približal tiger.
1: Big tiger. And he want to kill one cow.
0: Ki je želel ubiti eno kravo.
1: That Devi, her name Nanda Devi.
0: Njeno ime je bilo Nanda Devi.
1: She became the cow.
0: Ona se je takrat spremenila.
1: Went in the front.
0: In se postavila spredaj.
1: And said, she's talking.
0: In rekla,
1: I know that you will eat me.
0: Vem, da me boš pojedel.
1: And I'm here, you can eat me.
0: In tukaj sem, izvoli.
1: But I have two promises to know.
0: Ampak želim dve stvari.
1: Here where you kill me, here must be my temple.
0: Tukaj, kjer me boš ubil, naj stoji moj tempel.
1: And my name should be in my Guruji's river.
0: Moje ime pa naj bo v reki mojega učitelja.
1: So Alak Nanda, Nanda Devi, so this river is called Alak Nanda river.
0: In zato se ta reka imenuje Alaknanda.
1: Well, when she said this, the tiger turned into the what we call the Dharamdas.
0: Ko je to izrekla, se je tiger spremenil v Dharmadasa.
1: Dharmraj is the master or the god of dharmas, the truthness.
0: Dharmraj je učitelj božanstva resnice.
1: Then, because the tiger, he became again Dharmadas.
0: In ta tiger se je spremenil v Dharmraj.
1: And said, Devi, I was only testing you.
0: In rekel, Devi, samo testiral sem te.
1: But, O Mother, whenever you go, we will make you a temple here.
0: In, draga mati, tukaj ti bomo postavili temple.
1: That time, also, the temple of Nanda Devi, written in the scriptures, you know, is not a joke, is not a fairy tale.
0: To je zapisano v teh spisih.
1: So, when the Shakti died from Shiva,
0: ko je Shakti umrla,
1: then Shiva was again alone.
0: In je Shiva ostal sam.
1: Parvati is born. Then is born the Ganga and Parvati.
0: In takrat se rodi Parvati. 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
1: 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So Ganga came after.
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1: So this river called Alaknanda.
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1: When two merge into one place is called Devprayag.
0: In tam, kjer se združita, je Devprayag.
1: Then remains the Ganga.
0: In takrat nastane Ganga.
1: So that is many stories. So, now Ganga Devi became the holy. It was a holy.
0: In tako Ganga Devi je postane sveta.
1: The Alak Puriji gave her blessings.
0: Dobila je blagoslov Alak Purijija.
1: Now Parvati, when she was grown, she want to marry with the Shiva.
0: Ko je Parvati odrasla, se je želela poročiti s Shiva.
1: And Shiva is the king of the Himalaya.
0: Shiva pa je kralj Himalaya.
1: Now, all who is there in the temples like this, they are Himalaya. It's called the Shiva, all kings Shiva.
0: Vsi kralji v Himalaji se imenuje po Shivi.
1: So, Bhagwan Shiva was on the Kailash Parvat.
0: Bog Shiva je živel na Kailash Parvat.
1: But the Buddhist, they kill the king of the Kailash.
0: Buddhist?
1: Yes.
0: Buddhisti so umorili kralja Kailasha.
1: They destroyed the temple.
0: In so uničili temple.
1: But then what you call the Tibets and Buddhist. So it is the 40th Lama is there.
0: Danes
1: and before that was Shiva king.
0: Danes imamo 40. Lamo na Tibetu. Pred tem pa je bil kralj, Shivin kralj.
1: But this Buddhist is not complete Buddhist. There are many, many other Buddhist.
0: Obstaja več različni smeri budizma.
1: So that what you call this Buddhist Dalai Lama, it's only one part of the Buddhist.
0: Dalai Lama predstavlja samo en del budizma.
1: So he said that I am not the head of the Buddhist.
0: Dalai Lama je celo rekel, da on ni vrhovni poglavar budistov.
1: It is that Buddhist they kill, the Shankaracharya.
0: Budisti so tih starih časih vidi Shankaracharya.
1: Let the story is going. Leave it.
0: Pustimo to zgodbo.
1: Now Parvati want to marry. So she went to the forest.
0: Parvati se želela poročiti s Shivom.
1: In Himalaya.
0: In je šla v Himalaya do
1: Gopa. And she made their temple of the Nanda Devi.
0: In tam v templju Nanda Devi.
1: And so she went to the Shivalinga and she armed her, him.
0: V tem templju je objela Shivalingam.
1: And Parvati is born to marry the Shiva.
0: In se želela na vsak način poročiti.
1: It's a long story.
0: To je dolga zgodba.
1: But then Shiva accepted the Parvati to marry.
0: Ja, ampak Shiva je potem to sprejel.
1: So this is the stories of our Alakpuriji.
0: To so zgodbe našega Alakpuriji.
1: So it means that you know that now when we are disciple of Devpuriji, Alakpuriji and Guruji, then we are connected to that Shiva and to that Alaknanda.
0: Vidite da vsi mi ki smo učitelji Gurujija, Mahaprabhujija, Devpurijija in Alakpurijija smo povezani.
1: Thanks to Dr. Shanti.
0: Za to izvorno Alaknanda.
1: And then I went and in the temple and everywhere there's written in the old scriptures.
0: Hvala Dr. Shanti da je vse to odkrila.
1: So that is our Alakpuriji.
0: Tu izvira naš Alakpuriji.
1: From the Alakpuriji, Devpuriji.
0: In za njim je Devpuriji.
1: And after Devpuriji is Deeppuriji.
0: In za Devpuriji je Deeppuriji.
1: And then Madhavanand Puri.
0: In potem Madhavanand Puri.
1: And now we are all Puris.
0: In zdaj smo mi vsi Puri.
1: So so it is not a joke. It's not only story.
0: To ni hec, to ni samo zgodba.
1: But it is the reality you can see.
0: To je resničnost, ki jo lahko še danes vidite.
1: So, 2-3 times Dr. Shanti had a vision.
0: Bali trikrat je to vizijo imela Dr. Shanti.
1: And 2-3 times I had a vision.
0: In tudi jaz sem imel nekajkrat to.
1: There is one temple of a mountain. Morning when sunrise is like all is like a gold.
0: Tam je ena gora, ki je zjutraj sončen spodo zlate barve.
1: And Nilkanth also morning completely like a real gold. Yeah.
0: Tudi Nilkanth je zjutraj zlat.
1: So in the Himalaya many many places are like this.
0: Veliko
1: this is the sunlight, morning, rising sun. So if you not see once Alakpuriji's darshan, we lost. So try to come. And so, you were asking me many, many times.
0: Veliko krat ste me spraševali.
1: So I would tell you that name of our this ashram.
0: In zato bi vam rekel, bi imenoval ta ashram.
1: Alakpuriji ashram.

0: That's it. And there is a story you may have in your library somewhere, maybe, or in England, in London, or in America, somewhere, in India, in many. It's called Kavi Kalidas. Kavi Kalidas.
1: Mogoče najdete to zgodbo Kavi Kalidas tudi v kateri od vaših knjižnic.
0: 2300 years ago.
1: To je bilo pred 2300 leti.
0: And his story is very long, beautiful.
1: To je zelo lepa, dolga zgodba.
0: And where he talks about Alakpuriji.
1: Ko on opisuje, govori o Alakpuriji.
0: There is one book called Meghdoot. Meg is the clouds, and Dut is ambassador. Giving the message through the clouds. And Alakpuriji is known as the capital of Alakpuri glacier.
1: Alakpuriji pa je znan kot skrbnik
0: teh ledenikov. So, and Kuber mountain is there. So the Kuber was the brother of the Rakshasa, the what is Ravana.
1: Kuber je bil Ravanov brat.
0: And he took the crown of the his brother and ran away.
1: Ukradel je krono svojega brata in pobegnil.
0: Alakpuriji gave him then place.
1: In Alakpuriji je bil tisti, ki ga je blagoslovil.
0: So also Kuber then gave the place. And Kuber is the treasurer of God.
1: Kuber je pravzaprav zakladnik Boga.
0: So that is a mountain called Glace, the Kuber mountain.
1: In tam je ta gora, ki se po njem imenuje.
0: And Nar and Narayan, there are two mountains different. In that part where Alakpuriji is, unbelievable how much energy and what it is. But you should open your heart. This year we are going again in beginning of November. And September. And last year was the 300 people. And we will try to get it 300 people.
1: Poskušali bomo spet iti v takšni skupini.
0: Government don't want.
1: Kajti vlada ne dovoli tako veliki skupini.
0: But we are, and also the tourist guide, they also want to have little days.
1: Tudi turistični vodiči hočejo imeti manjšo skupino.
0: So I said, okay, don't worry, it will be little, but I took it more.
1: Jaz pa rečem, dobro, bo pa imeli manjše skupine, potem pa vse eno pride velika.
0: So they have different, and you are welcome. I don't know, maybe I will come this time and then I'm physically not fit.
1: Vsi ste dobrodošli, jaz še ne vem, kako bom, mislim, da bom šel še tokrat. Nisem toliko fizično pri moči.
0: That's it. So, Om Sri Alakpuriji Mahadeva Ki Alakpuriji Ashram. Okay? Sri Alakpuriji Ashram. But now

Now we are talking about blue sky. Did you see that color in near as a blue? There is blue sky, but where? How far we go to see that blue sky? Similarly, like a horizon, padari? Jai Shri Gurudev. Ek kursi mangal, bring one chair, please.

And did you achieve or went, came there to the origin? So only one explanation was, origin is as far you go towards the horizon. Origin, as far you go, that far goes further. That is that. So it is nothing, you can't reach that border of the origin. Similarly, if we, and mostly many people believe in some kind of form, object, but many people, they don't believe in form, but they do believe in the God. And that God is called Nirakar. Nirakar means no form. But where is that God? How? He's everywhere. But how? Oh, he's like this and that. So the sky, you want to see the sky, but you can't reach that sky. We see somewhere a water, okay, beautiful lake, and we can go there and we have the water, we can swim there. So, is there blue sky? As far you go, the blue is far and far and far. We can't reach that. So that is the Nirakar, but that Nirakar is the God. In Bhagavad Gita, 12th chapter, Arjuna asks Krishna, what is better, the Nirakar God or Sakar God? Sakar means the form. Personal or impersonal? Impersonal is that sky form. But you can't touch, you can't speak. It is there because it's blue sky. So one of a philosopher in Germany, I think he's from Germany, he said, to see the blue sky you need not to travel anywhere, because everywhere is a blue sky. So, if you want to see that God in that Nirakar form, then you need not to go to any pilgrimage. Holy place, this, because that is everywhere. In every corner of the stone or the sand is the God. So, that's impersonal God, and our personal God is with the form. That's called Sakar God, that we can see, we can touch, we can speak, we can hear, we can ask the questions, etc. And so that is that in the form. And now we come to that point, I'm always mentioning, there's 8.4 million different creatures. Every creature has some kind of abilities. Some kind of qualities.

0: But out of that all, one is the human. And human is that which is both nirakar and sakar. You can yourself see your divinity, or you see your body. So Bhagavan Krishna said to Arjuna, both are good. Nirakar and Sakar, the formless and with the form. But he said, for you, Arjuna, easier to worship in form, because you can ask the question, will you get the answers? Everything you can see, you can speak, but that you cannot answer. You cannot give the question, but there is no answer. Similarly, we go to the altar in the temple, or in the church, or wherever, some holy place, we go inside. We sit and we pray to God and we say, please help me and this and that. And that, or you are sad, but that statue in the form inside looking to you with the same face, smiling, or some statues like Jesus made all very sad. So, I'm sorry to say, but I'm sorry for Jesus. All the time he's hanging still on the cross. Take him out of the cross. Give him nice cloth and everything. Krishna had a very hard life. The Rama had a very hard life. Buddha had a very hard life. Every goddess and every great saint had a very hard life, very hard life. But we give such a respect and something. So now we can at least put the Jesus out from the cross. The mother did get him down and everything, but still, so when you go and you pray for something, but he himself is hanging, how will he help us in that conditions? I'm sorry, I'm just giving example. Jesus does help and he will help, because I believe as a Jesus, as a Krishna, as the Ramas, as this. And God comes for two things. One is to destroy the devils. And second is to liberate the devas, the goddess. Like, which one should go in the heaven and which should go in the hell. Similarly, that when God comes, he brings all in that liberation, but or destroy all the negatives. In your house you come, when some animal died, smells very bad, stink. So what will you do? You will come and remove that dead animal. And you will clean everything. It have then good atmosphere again. So that Sakar, the God in the form, comes and have two things in his hand. So every goddess, incarnations, what you see in Indians, all the Brahma, Vishnu, Shiva, whatever you call, Ganesha, the Shakti, Durga, Purga, Turga, sab, everybody. All divine incarnations, Shakti, this. Sometimes they have to take four hands. Sometimes more than four hands. That one Shakti, Devi have 1,000 hands. Because there's so many negative things, she cannot control only one hand or two hands. But there are many, many. Hands means abilities, power. So, in the hand of the, let's say, Bhagavan Ram, the God Rama, he has blessing. Or Sudarshan Chakra. And in other hands, he have the arrow and the bow. Krishna, also he have blessings and or the Vishnu, a lotus, beautiful lotus, four hands, also Rama, the one hand blessings, one hand some good things, that, and other hand is Sudarshan Chakra. The Sudarshan Chakra, he just, when there's a, that negative energy, Kali Yuga is now what, we are waiting for that. We are waiting for this, that finally that Sudarshan Chakra will come. Everything will be cleaned up. And all will be bring the liberation and this. But they are waiting and they are waiting and they are waiting and they are waiting. Then they will say, yes, this is and this is and this is and this is. Therefore, you are guilty one, the Rakshasas. So in both hands we have. In one hand, you have ice cream. In other hand, have a stick. Yes, what do you want, my child? Ice cream. Okay, that's nice. You are a nice one, everything. So, the incarnations of every one. So therefore Krishna said, better to worship a personal God. So, your mother is, every mother, in India we said everyone, all as a mother. Those who are about, let's say, 30, 40 years older than me, I will tell that lady or woman, mother. Even I see first time, when we boarding in the aeroplane, and this old lady is beside coming on this, we will say, mother, you come first. Yes or no? Indian sitting here, वैसे कहते हो ना, नींद आती है. तो कि mother, नहीं, I didn't wake you up, I was just, so when we said, one elderly lady, we said mother, and she will say my child. She will say my child, not child, my child. Mere beta, yes beta. So now we got such a beautiful relation of the child and mother. So mother will never do something wrong to the child. And the child will not do anything wrong to the mother. Because now, doesn't matter which woman is and which child is, it has a relation That is a divine relation. It's a God's relation. And also, when the little child is, an elderly person is there, he will say, "My son, how are you? Beta, kaisa hai? Kaise ki nahi?" So, and that child will say, the elderly person, like father, uncle, or we said father. So there is a relation of the child and that man as a father and child. Either, even your daughter, he will say, "My daughter, how are you? How are you, daughter?" "No, beti. Beti kaisi ho?" Beti means the daughter, the child, the daughter. And when someone is same, equal age, let's say 15, 20 years different, then we say, "Brother, how are you?" And other one we say, "Also, brothers, how are you?" So now we have relation of the brothers. No enemy, nothing. So each brother, but it will look who is more younger or elder, automatically. So always the elderly one will offer to the young one, but young one will say, no, first you. This is a respect to the elderly one. And the girl, you see, you will say, "Sister, how are you?" So now she is your sister. And when you said once in your life, some lady, some girl's sister, then she is forever your sister. You will not harm, do anything, and you will always, you will protect like your real sister. Or she will say, "The brother." So this means that called this culture, Vedic culture, it means that we are connecting, not dividing. And if you say, just say, "Ma'am," so ma'am has no any relation. You can marry with her, you can make business with her, or you can fight with her, etc., etc. There is only ma'am, there is no relation. And similarly, that's what I'm saying, that Bhagavan Krishna said to the Arjuna that sagun form for you, O Arjuna, O man, is better that you can go through this to the nirgunas. So first you have form, first you have relations, five nice, beautiful, divine, and there is a, God has a blessings, many symbols there, each symbols. Like we had read in this book, in this symbol, you did not think that how many qualities in one chakra. Yes? You saw the chakras before, but when we read this chakra, your eyes will open, my God. Now, there are, we call 72 nerves in the body, and every 72 nerves, they have beginning and end. So the end is chakra, and beginning is chakra. Both energies on this. So where the joint is in this plant, there is also a joint that's called gland. In India, when they are getting married, 99% still they are taking this system. Now it's getting modern, so it's lost. And so when they marry, in everything there is a ceremony with the fire. You go in the church, they will light the candle. Yes, and there is also, this is a, why? That is a candle. The Jewish, they have also Five candles. Yes? Five elements, five tattvas, five pranas, etc., etc. So, what in Vedic they said, when marries, then the boy have his soul. He heard, where is my marriage is gone. I want to search my, okay, here. So, they will take me, and the girls, sari, and then they will make tight. They tie it. They tie it, make again the knot. Now, these people lost that knowledge, even that Indians too. They don't know. Ask them why you are. It's known as our tradition that we are now together. Huh? And others said, what is that? That the husband is pulling her, come with me. Yes? And there are seven steps. So three times, first goes the sea round the fire, and then the boy goes in the front. And these are the seven chakras in the body. Muladhara, Swadhisthan, Manipur, Anahad, Vishuddhi, Ajna and Sahasrara chakra. These are the seven steps of coming to the highest consciousness. Even you are married, no problem. You can marry, you can have children, but still you can be holy and divine, very great, if you practice and follow these things, what I am saying. Now, okay, we tie. There's only English language is tie. And tie means nothing.
1: Mm-hmm. We tie the knot.
0: Yeah.
1: No one knows what it means. They're going to tie the knot.
0: Yeah. So when we tie that we are now together, that's all. Or we can hug Hari Om. That's how you tied. No. Now, the science. It has science in it. Now, we call Gathbandhana in our language, that we make a knot with this cloth. Now, what means this symbol? This knot is symbolizing a gland. And gland is representing the hormones. And then hormones present further as a generation. When the two comes, there is this knot. And when the knot is, there comes the branch. You see any plant, trees, there it will come where there is a gland or knot is on the
1: stem.
0: Then will come another branch or the leaves. But between that on the stem there is no knot, there will happen nothing. Similarly you can see that if you touch here, there will be no effect of the acupuncture. But on the knot, on the joint of our finger, there is the power. So the Vedic marriage have so systematically, you can't imagine how many days, what they should do, what they should not do, what they have to worship, what they have to color, or yellow color, or with the oil, or with the ghee, with the milk, etc., etc. This is a step by step. Because you are now entering in that world where you become a creator, father, ma, mother. That's it. And then there is also some symbols, the language. So language, in your language, is okay. You have that language, you don't have other. And Indian said, Pita Sri. Pita, again has a meaning. Pitra. Mata, Matri Devo Bhava. The divine first God is a mother. Matri Devo Bhava, Pitra Devo Bhava. So Mata and Pita, but now they have turned their brain to go downwards. Because how? They said, Papa. Now, in this Sanskrit and this Vedic culture, there is a name. A name has a meaning. So, there is a call Atma. No, sorry, Paramatma. Always we talk about Paramatma, the Param, the God, the Supreme, the Higher, the Without Form and Param. Paramatma. Then when that Paramatma enters into the human's body, animals, there are some animals have also these principles. When one couple from some birds or animals, one dies, the other one will die also in few days or months. So, and nowadays the humans, they go for funeral and they're coming back, going to the restaurant, drink the beer, and there's another girls or women sitting in the front, they are smiling, and okay, they go together. Hari Om Tassat. Ye to hai nahi abhi sanskriti. Wo sanskriti nahi. That one. So, that soul comes, is called Jiva Atma. Atma. Atma is the supreme soul. And when this one do good work, if you are doing, you are a human and you do that human actions, good, and giving help to everyone. The worship to the God or to the holy worship is to help the give to the needy one, living creatures. Doesn't matter, animals or the humans. If you're hungry or thirsty, have a pain, this, there you should give everything and help to bring again in the life. And not only on the statue you give the mala and money and this, and the statue still is wondering what you're doing. That's it. Of course, faith is different. So faith is there. But first, God who made the... I always thinking, maybe God brought me this situation that I should serve Him in this form. So, then when you are in human body, then you do good, it is called Dharmatma. In our language, Dharmatma. A pure soul, a great soul, that's called Dharmatma. And that goes to the heaven. But heaven is for us is a one quarter. Is it divided? One room is called the launch at the airport, you are sitting in the launch, or you are sitting in the waiting. Yes or no? So that Dharmatma coming to the launch, other is sitting on the waiting. But heaven and hell, there are two quarters. But the Brahmalokas, there is no any divisions, finished. Okay, so Dharmatma is that one which we call Pita, Father. Now, there is another way called Naraka, Hell. So, Papa, Papatma. Papa means the sin. Papa means the sinner. So now if your child is calling you Papa, sending the blackmailing in your brain, gali dete hain, hey Papatma, tere ko narak mein bhi jagah nahi milegi. Oh sinner, even in the hell, there is no more space for you, you are in waiting list. I am talking, if you speak only English, or only German, or only different, and not Hindi at all, that's okay. Sanskrit are okay. Because the word is very important. When you tell someone, good morning, sir, please, kindly, can you help me to lift my suitcase in my car? He said, yes, of course, thank you, I will do. But the man, he will say, how nice this person is, how humble this person is. Good morning, sir, please, kindly, can you help me? These are the words, same vocal cord which he was reading about Vishuddhi Chakra. Everything, or you will say, hey, bloody man, come on, put my suitcase in my car. What situation will be there, my dear? That's why Sabda Sanai Meri Jatara Heli Dujan Ave Moe Dai. My friends are they, my relatives are they who speak that word which I am. So, in Gashap, where are Gashaping, doing this and that, is not my people. My people are there who speak that language, that divine language, etc., etc., etc. Matri Deva Bhava. The mother is like a god. Now, they say Ma, etc., etc., they have. But Ma, now they say Mummy. And Mummy for us is a Mummy. And you know what is a Mummy? In the pyramids? Yeah. So this Mummy in the pyramids in Egypt, the many, many mummies are lying there. So that is the effect of also. Don't say mummy and don't say puppy. No, there's no. You may say puppy, a puppy or dog baby. No? So, sorry, may the many Indians will listen to this, but they have lost. They have lost that Vedic, that real tradition. I'm not talking about religion. I'm talking about tradition. Tradition is not only for a game. It is a nature. Everything is coming from the creatures. So the tree, doesn't matter what happens, will keep its principle. Animals will do the principle. You see, there are some animals, they don't eat. They are meat eater, but they will not eat dead body. They will catch the living one. Yeah. So similarly, or someone, elephant will not eat any meat or this and this. So there are some vegetarians, they are like this. But humans are above that all. So that's why I say nirakara and sakara. And this nirakara and sakara, the God has given that language to every country, every person, and in that country is a sweetness. The mango taste you cannot get in the potatoes. Potato is potato, good. We all like very much potatoes. You know, since when the potatoes came in our kitchen? Who made the potatoes? From where? The American Indians. Yeah? But now, everyone for them is very dear, the potatoes, you know? Okay, very good. We eat and very good, it's not bad at all. But someone will say it is grown in the shadow, we should not eat what they are calling other...
1: Nightshade,
0: yeah. That's called which kind of food?
1: Tamasic.
0: You know, tamasic, but they are Japanese say it. Which kind of food is it? Macrobiotic. It's okay. But the mango is the mango and potato is potato. So when you put the seed of the mangoes and grow, it should grow the potatoes, it's not coming, it's coming only mangoes. So similarly, our language have in our heart such a vibration that's from mother language. And when you say to your mother, or we ask, what is your mother language? So mostly in the different countries, we said, my mother tongue is this and this. We don't say father tongue. I don't know, maybe some country says father tongue. But it can say fatherland. Maybe this said. But mother tongue. And so in the tongue is amrita. Amrita is on the tip of the tongue and in vocal cord. Coming from the bindu chakra according to the chakras. So our human life, we are as a protector, not a distractor. We shall protect as much as we can everything, everyone, vegetation, etc., etc. But how much we are now destroying and destroying. So what will happen now in the future? Okay, we come to next side. But about first is our health. So health is not everything, but everything is nothing without health, someone said. So in our book, in Hidden Powers in Human, this chakra book, if you want to know how to live happy, healthy life, and if you have some illness or something, then read first this. Otherwise you will not understand. We have to feel, read what is the good for, what is not good for, etc., etc. Even in some of our chakra, there is also negative energy. Negative energy, and that negative energy can destroy us also. So it is, we have our car is beautiful, we have good engine, everything, very good. But at the same time, we call the engine, you call power, yes? And we call Shakti. Have word both. We call Shakti, you call power. Now, for us, Shakti is Divine Mother. Shakti is that Divine, and that Shakti, if you misuse, can kill you. Or that engine Shakti Maya. Or if you know how to handle, then this Shakti will bring you from here to your destination, safe. Similarly, our hidden powers in the human, of this book, name is that, hidden powers in human. And so we have that hidden power that can make us like a devil, criminal, etc., etc., or can make us divine, happy, good persons, or holy saint. We become liberator. When we liberated ourselves, we will liberate further other. If we are awakened, we can also awake others. But if we are only sleeping and a snake comes and bites, then because we are not aware, not awakened. So human body, human consciousness, human intellect, human awareness, human mind and human body, it is holy and we should utilize. Every word what we speak, out of the anger, if you tell something, will also first attack thyself and then others. It is said, when you say it, this person is not good, he's an alcohol drinker. First alcohol developed in your brain. How did this came that alcohol is not good? Yes, maybe you said good or not. Sometimes alcohol is not bad. Doctors using for the hospital and this, everything. So alcohol came from the churning of the ocean in Satyugas. Alcohol. But alcohol is for a medicine, alcohol is not for drinking. My dear, drink water. If not this, then drink milk. Mother milk. And every milk is from mother, not from some different devils. Even we have four kind of milk, different kind of milk. One milk is mother milk. Second is animal milk. Third is vegetation milk. And which is the fourth one? That you should answer me. We are saying in our languages, माय का दूध, गाय का दूध, वनराय का दूध, और चौथा दूध गाय का, which is the fourth one. That. And when that you will get it, that milk you will give to further everybody. And that milk is the milk of knowledge, the nectar. So, you, and maybe I too, we have good energy and we are good doing for everybody. Everyone makes mistake, and for that we are praying. We say, sorry, sorry God, sorry God. But God saying, how many times I should forgive you? So it is said once, a little child want to touch the fire and mother say no, and touch the fire and mother says no. And one day the mother was taking water from there and child quickly touched the water or fire and burned the hand and crying and crying. Now the child will never come near the fire. So we also did that. So we will. So everything what we are doing now, we are coming to the subject. The one is the solar energy, the solar plexus. Now we are making the solar panels and this and that and this, all solar energies, the Surya power. But that Surya power is in our navel. In every creature, those who are alive, even the fish in the water, have that fire from the sun. And then our Vishuddhi chakra and the solar, the thyroid gland. Why some people have thyroid glands problem? So it's not only that what I'm telling you, there are many other reasons, but mostly is that thyroid gland problem is because we swallow so many problems in our stomach. Everything here in our throat, everything is lying there like a stone. That harms our solar plexus, and this what we have swallowed something, जो हमने वो क्या कहते हैं घूट का लिया इतना इतना तो that will first the Vishuddhi chakra, then it will come to the Manipur, then it will transfer either to the kidneys or liver, etc., etc., the organs. But all is coming from the Vishuddhi chakra. There are many other regions, but according to the yogic, so how you speak, that throat God has given. Bani aisi boliye man ka aapa khoy, auran ko sital kare aapu sital hoy. Speak such a language that you make everybody very happy. And you also will be very happy. And when you speak angry words and this and that, and criticizing someone, backbiting, that will catch your throat. So there is one story in the forest. There are many animals. So there was one sadhu, a yogi, who had a very little grass hut and was meditating there. Something like a little creek was flowing, and one hunter came. And hunter want to hunt one deer, and deer run away, the hunter is running behind him. So the deer jumped over the creek and went far. There was this yogi sitting and doing his mantra. and deer run away. After 10-15 minutes, the hunter came. And he said to that yogi, a man, said, yes. Did you see that the deer? Which direction he ran? Now, sometimes the situation, so even you have to lie a little bit to save the animal. So he said, I don't know. But he says, he was running from here, but which side he ran? He said, I can't tell you. He said, why? Just say, which side he ran? He said, that's my problem. He said, what? You see, who have seen cannot speak. And who can speak cannot see. What do you mean? He said, I tell you, who have seen cannot speak, and who can speak cannot see. So I am lying. If I say this, then I am lying this side. If I am saying this side, like this, hunter said, must be crazy man. Let's go. So he said, what is that? He said, you see, if my eyes have seen but they cannot speak, what can I tell you? And my mouth speaks, then cannot see. So eyes are lying and the throat, the mouth is lying. So sometimes such a situation where how to we should do. And there we are praying. There we said, God, please forgive me this and that. So sometimes there are in such a situation, but peacefully, calmly look. The ego, here in this book we read, and that ego is so strong, and that is a ego. Sometimes it's deep down, but suddenly comes out, and that is like a exploding, and that brings us immediately the stress factor, pressure on the thyroid, and burning of the navel, the solar plexus. So the chakras and kundalini is a science of the human's body. Human's body, mind and soul. Thank you. And after we will make some little interval, and then we make a practice. One practice. Hari Om. Deep Narayan Bhagwan ki, Dev Purisha Mahadeva ki, Satguru Swami Madhvananji Bhagwan ki, Satya Sanatan Dharma ki, Om Shanti, Shanti, Shanti. Hari Om. Yeah. Hari Om. Thank you. Bless you, Hari Om. So it is said, you have everything. I went with Gita Puri and one of her friend. She is also my disciple. And we went to New York. Program we had in New York. And there is her uncle from her friend who went with us. Yeah. Bhakti Sagar. And so we went to New York And there was old home.
1: Uh-huh.
0: In old home, so she said, my uncle is there and there are people, elderly people, they would like to see Swamiji, you come and say something. So I said, what can I say to the elderly people, the seniors? They are like our master. They have so many experiences, so much knowledge. If you have any problem, go to the seniors, they will solve your problem. Don't go to the youngest one, they will make you more fire inside. So we went anyhow. So there was one woman, she was 102 years old. And she had one Indian master when she was 20 or something like this. And he was Indian and he taught her yoga. And she said to me, and you know, Swamiji, my master used to say, when after our yoga classes, master said, now you should practice. You have yoga. Use it or lose it. Yes? So use it or lose it. So my dear, you have a chance. You have a chance of being a human. And you are a human. You have so many, you are a divine, you are godly, but all is dormant. All is dormant. And so through practicing of proper yoga techniques, there are many yogas, but proper techniques that we can bring up our all the divine energy in this,

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0: Micsoda odaadás.
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1: Or Gurudev comes.
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1: Each and every cells of the body is happy.
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1: Recharging beautiful energy.
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1: Suno saki sat guru gar aya
2: kali kali harashavata he.
1: Hey, this dalak is, you have to tight it, it's not good. You sing, yeah.
2: Sri Dipnaram Bhagavan ki jai, Sri Lala Nanji Maharaja ki jai, Swami Maheshwara Nanji Vishwa Guru.

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0: Yes. So, did you feel the mantras?
1: Restate con mantra.
0: The power of the mantras.
1: Mantra che è.
0: It is the Sanskrit language.
1: È nel Sanskrit nyav.
0: Bolo beta. Oh yes. Ah, bolo. Oh yeah. It was my mistake. I put it on silent.
1: Lehakítottam az én hibám volt.
0: Mm-hmm. Ab theek hai?
2: Ji sir.
0: Oh, now then speak.
2: Om Bali Shri Narayan Bhagwan
1: ki jai. Ki jai.
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0: What you want?
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0: Very good. You had some words to say?
1: Akartál valamit mondani?
0: You want to say the people something?
1: Akarsz az emberekhez szólni?
0: Was nice chanting of Acharya ji?
1: Szép volt Acharya ji zsengetése.
0: Can you tell something for people?
1: Mondj valamit az embereknek.
2: Many greetings from India.
1: Hari Om, Hari Om.
2: 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May enjoy.
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0: ठीक है. बढ़िया. हरि ओम. So you see the power of the electronic medias, no?
1: Elektronikus média ereje.
0: So many people around the world they were listening.
1: Világon sokan nézték.
0: Many messages are coming.
1: Rengeteg üzenet jött.
0: And we also really not only enjoyed, but we felt spiritual energy through this Vedic words.
1: Nem csak élveztük, hanem a spirituális energiát éreztük a védikus szavak által.
0: When you took everything in within you,
1: mindent befogadtál,
0: then you are in tandra samadhi.
1: Tandra samadhiban vagy.
0: And that is just like this.
1: Az ilyen.
0: Like a snake on the and so it was nice.
1: Szép.
0: So wish you all the best. Hari Om.
1: Legjobbakat kívánom. Hari Om.
0: Lunch and again go to your programs.
1: Ebéd és

0: Once a holy saint came to some devotee's house.
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0: And when the holy saint came and begin to give some satsang, some words, preaching.
1: In ko je svetnik prišel in začel govoriti.
0: And that household, they invited some of their neighbors.
1: So iz te družine povabili tudi nekaj svojih sosedov, da se udeležijo.
0: And also then they gave eating to that saint, sadhu.
1: In tudi svetniku so dali.
0: And after saint went away.
1: In potem je svetnik odšel.
0: When he went away, after half an hour,
1: ko je odšel, po pol ure,
0: the house lady, she told her husband,
1: je gospodinja rekla svojemu možu,
0: dear one,
1: dragi moj,
0: in India we don't say this, dear one.
1: V Indiji sicer ne govorimo tako, dragi
0: moj. Don't say in India to your husband, dear one.
1: Nikoli v Indiji ne reči svojemu možu, dragi.
0: Or to your wife.
1: Ali pa svoji ženi.
0: Because this is a very special thing.
1: Ker je to zelo posebna stvar.
0: Very precious things.
1: Zelo dragocena.
0: And it is a thing from the heart.
1: To prihaja od srca.
0: Tell her only when you are only alone together.
1: To ji govoriš ali mu govoriš samo kadar sta sama.
0: Otherwise, if you can say dear one, then it's lost the feeling. Hari Om.
1: Če prevečkrat ponavljam, dragi moj, se občutek izgubi.
0: And lost feelings are funny.
1: Izgubljeni občutki so zanimivi.
0: Then the husband will say also, my dear one, you know, is everything is different and difficult. I think, my dear one, if you agree, we will get divorced.
1: In tako pravi, draga moja, veš, vse se je nekako spremenilo, občutki došli, veš, draga moja, mislim, draga moja, da bo šel, da se bo ločila.
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1: Zato poskušajmo ohraniti določene kvalitete.
0: Question could be, then how does husband and wife speak?
1: Potem se lahko vprašamo, kako pa se pogovarjata mož in žena.
0: Oh yes, they have their language.
1: Saj imata svojo govorico.
0: When they have first child, then mother will always, his wife will always call her husband the father of Gopala.
1: Ko dobita prvega otroka, potem mama govori očetu tega prvega otroka, oče Gopale.
0: Or father of Sarita.
1: Ali oče od Sarite.
0: Or father of Ramu.
1: Ali oče od Ramuja.
0: And he also will call her mother of Ramu.
1: On pa ji govori mati, Ramu.
0: Or mother of Lakshmi.
1: Lakshmi na mama.
0: And so on.
1: In tako.
0: So this is a, it has

0: some background, and I think Gulabji will explain more.
1: Tu ima svojo zadje in mislim, da nam bo gospod Gulabji več povedal o tem.
0: Well, I must finish the story.
1: Moram končati zgodbo.
0: Before I forget.
1: Preden pozabim.
0: So the house lady, she told her, spoke to her husband.
1: Gospodinja je govorila s svojim možem.
0: As long as this Swamiji was in our house, it was diamonds was raining.
1: Dokler je bil Swamiji v naši hiši, so deževali diamanti.
0: And that family, their neighbor, they had one lady. She was what you call the street lady,
1: prostitute. Pa je živela gospa, ki se ji reče prostitutka.
0: And she heard this.
1: In je slišala to.
0: When the sadhu comes, the diamond is raining.
1: Ko pride sadhu, dežujejo diamanti.
0: And I spoiled my whole life, and even I don't have one diamond.
1: Jaz pa sem zapravila celo življenje in nimam niti enega diamanta.
0: I will also invite one sadhu.
1: Tudi jaz bom povabila sadhuja.
0: And then I will also have diamonds.
1: In bom tudi jaz imela diamante.
0: She went to search some sadhu.
1: Šla je poiskat sadhuja.
0: You can't, there's a difficult to translate the word which I will tell you.
1: Težko je prevesti te besede, ki vam jih bom zdaj povedal.
0: Jaise ko taisa hi milta hai. You know, how you are, also you meet someone who is like you. So there was one man who was a cheater. You know, sometime happens here also. You meet suddenly someone in the street.
1: And said,
0: oh, you have beautiful light round your head. But there are some problems inside. Oh, your hand lines, they are beautiful, but there is some other bad karma stuck inside. And then they try to cheat your money and go away. So one man was sitting there, dressed orange.
1: Tam je sedel nek moški, oblečen v oranžno obleko.
0: And hungry, few days already.
1: Lačen je bil že nekaj dni.
0: Had no money.
1: Nič ni imel denar.
0: Was checking whom to cheat.
1: In je opazoval in iskal žrtev, ki bi jo obljubil.
0: And the lady, she went to search. And she saw someone is sitting with orange dress like this.
1: In ta gospa je iskala in videla človeka v oranžni obleki in v tem položaju.
0: Oh, must be great yogi.
1: In si je mislila, to pa mora biti veliki yogi.
0: She went there and requested him to come her home and have take a meal.
1: Šla je tja, ga povabila, naj pride k njej domov in mu poskušala kosilo.
0: Said, I am not a beggar sadhu. I don't go in anyone's house. I was having my austerity tapasya in Himalaya. And now I am going to the another mountain. Girnar Mountains, this is in west of India.
1: Girnar planina, to je na zahodu Indije.
0: She thought, my God, when he will come, then even he go away, the continuously the diamonds will rain.
1: In ona si je mislila, o moj Bog, če pa on pride k meni, potem bodo diamanti deževali še dolgo, potem mu bo on odšel.
0: And she said, please come and please come.
1: In ga je prosila in prosila naj pride.
0: You know, who have pure heart and wisdom is a humble one. With one request, it will give everything. And there are some people, they have ego.
1: Potem pa so ljudje, ki imajo ego.
0: And you request and say no. You request and say no.
1: Prosite ne. Prosite ne.
0: But inside is waiting when I will say yes.
1: Vnotraj pa čakajo, da boš odgovoril.
0: Holding one finger.
1: Drži se za prst.
0: And after a few minutes holding here,
1: potem se drži že malo više po nekaj minut.
0: Then after 3 minutes holding already here,
1: potem pa že se drži za kovo.
0: And in 10 minutes having already your hand, how to put my hand here? So like this, no?
1: In potem ima na koncu ima roko že od zadnje okoli ramen.
0: So. Afterwards sadhu said, okay, I will come.
1: In končno je sadhu rekel, v redu pridem.
0: I will not speak too much.
1: Ne bom preveč govoril.
0: Because he don't know what to speak.
1: Tako ali tako ni vedel, o čem ne govori.
0: A dry water well.
1: To je bil posušen izvir, vodnjak.
0: Then he said, I will just eat and go.
1: Rekel je, samo jedel bom in šel.
0: Yes, sir, please come.
1: Seveda, gospod, prosim, pridite.
0: And he knew who is he.
1: In on je vedel, kdo je on.
0: Only she did not know that it is he.
1: Le ona ni vedela, da je on bil.
0: He came to her house.
1: Prišel je k njej.
0: She prepared food.
1: Pripravila je hrano.
0: And served him food.
1: In ga postregla.
0: And he was eating.
1: In jedel.
0: And that lady was looking up.
1: In ženska je gledala na gor.
0: And he said, what's happening? Why you are looking up? No, Swamiji, nothing. You just please enjoy your meal. And she's looking again. She was afraid. He said, what's the problem? Will somebody come and happen? She said, you see, yesterday came some beggar sadhu. To my neighbor. As he entered into the house, the diamonds was raining. And you are so great saint. And I'm waiting, why is it delay that diamonds are delaying? He understood, oh, she is greedy of the diamonds, not the holy saint. He said, yes, it will come. Let me eat peacefully. So he ate. After eating, he said, a poem which is in Marwari Rajasthan language.
1: Povedal je pesem v Marwari jeziku.
0: It's not so easy to translate.
1: Zelo ni tako lahko prevesti.
0: But I will tell you the essence after.
1: Ampak vam bom pa kasneje povedal bistvo.
0: Ve sant or sevak njara. 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Now, why I tell you this story? Just now, the whole day, but the diamonds was raining here. From morning till now.
1: Od jutra do sedaj.
0: So many dignities.
1: Toliko spoštovanj.
0: They were telling the cream of their wisdom.
1: Govorili so najboljšo smetano svoje modrosti.
0: Only one thing, we are very sorry.
1: Žal nam je samo za eno stvar.
0: we couldn't expand the time.
1: Nismo mogli podaljšati časa.
0: I'm always very sorry that they get just 5 minutes or maximum 7 minutes. Ramu Damodar, he traveled from the New York via Warsaw and Ljubljana. How many hours he traveled, how many hours he had waiting, there was no flight connection, he had to stay overnight there. And just he was bounded to 7 minutes. And when he started from New York, definitely he was thinking what I will say, what people will like, how will I inspire them.
1: Manthan.
0: Churning the milk to get the cream.
1: To je to vrtenje, ko se iz mleka ustvarja masa.
0: Many were writing articles and then again taking something out, a new sentence, and taking something out and looking to some piece of book and then they're writing something, you know.
1: Mnogi so to pripravljali svoj govor, pa črtali nek stavek, pa dodajali novega.
0: And their best thing, they served us. That was not their lectures. It was not the articles. But that was the diamonds. Those diamonds you cannot buy with the money. Here was spoken with love. And from the heart
1: od srca.
0: And wisdom.
1: Modrost.
0: Therefore, whole day was diamonds running. That is called a satsang. Human have two way in front of them. And you should choose yourself which way you would like to go. One is called Uthan and one is called Patan. And the roots of the Uthan and Patan is from the one seed. And Uthan means successful, development. Achievement. And patan means distraction.
1: Patan pa pomeni uničenje.
0: Now, the roots of the both is on one seed.
1: Korenine obojega pa sta v enem semenu.
0: And that seed is called sangha.
1: Temu semenu pa pravimo sangha.
0: Society.
1: Družba.
0: Companion. Now, in front of the sangha, if you write sat, then become Sat Sangha. Which leads us to the achievement, fulfillment. And if you write before Sangha Ku, it becomes Ku Sangha. Bad society. Which leads you towards the drugs, criminalities, and so many negative things. Therefore it is said, in this Kali Yuga, it's very rare to have a satsang. Without satsang, you can't achieve and can't get the knowledge.
1: Brez satsanga pa ne morete pridobiti znanje.
0: Therefore Guruji said in one bhajan, Mahaprabhuji.
1: Guruji je v nekem bhajanu rekel,

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I didn't see it till now. Only I know the name. So if you find somewhere, please bring it to me as a prasad. That we can complete our Om Ashram. So Paras is a beautiful stone. What is the speciality of that stone? If you touch the iron to the Paras, that iron turns into gold. That's it. So when you have key in your hand, then it's coming in touch, is already gold. All kind of metal and everything what you have in your, it will become gold. Mahatma Gandhiji said, the Mother Earth has enough for everyone's needs, but not for their greed. And the greedy person, sooner or later, will be in trouble. So there's another story Guruji told me, I remember. One man, greedy one, went to one guru. Give me some mantra, master. I can get a siddhi. I can materialize something. The great saint Patanjali said, for a spiritual person, for a yogi or a saint, siddhi is the maya. The way to the patan again. Siddhi is your servant.

0: If happens, let it happen. 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But that greedy man, he said, I will go and make sadhana. And he prayed and prayed and prayed. Well, God is gracious. Sometimes he comes quickly. So God appeared. My son, what do you wish? Who are you? He said, I am that one for whom you are meditating and searching. You are God.
1: He
0: said, yes. What do you wish? When you see the God, I tell you, don't wish anything. Otherwise, you will be in trouble. Only wish one thing. Thy mercy, my Lord. Aapki kripa. Mahaprabhu ji appeared to Guruji and said, Madhavanand, what do you wish now? Everything I will fulfill.
1: Mahaprabhu ji said,
0: you know, Mahaprabhu ji was an incarnation, divine incarnation. Mahaprabhu ji said, in every life, devotion to thy holy feet.

Lord, if you don't listen my prayer and you don't accept directly, if I'm not worthy enough to serve you, my Lord, then

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The greedy man, God came. What do you wish? He said, I want one siddhi. Yes, my son, what do you wish? Which siddhi you want? You said me that you are a god. And you ask me what I wish and which siddhi? If you are God, then you should know what I am thinking. I am in doubt. Like Baba Jain said morning, the one asked the Guruji, what is in my hand? And Guruji said, you know what is in your hand. Why do you ask me?

When you know, then don't ask the question. But Guruji said, my son, you have bird in your hand. Ah, oh God, how does he know? But I will ask such a question that whatever he will say, he is wrong. And that you heard this morning. God said, yes, my son, I know, but I want to hear from your mouth. Otherwise, I will be guilty. Be careful. When you say from your mouth, then it becomes evidence. And evidence never die. That's it. Lord, whatever I touch should become gold. God said, Tatastu, bless you. Very happy. Came home. And his grandchild came. Grandfather, grandfather embraced the child, became golden. The child is standing there as a golden statue. Was very hungry. And food came, he took the chapati, became gold. Thirsty, want to drink water, touching water became gold. Whatever he touches becomes gold. His wife came, he touched her and she became gold. He ran back. But God was not there. But God is gracious. He comes quickly to solve our problems. God smiled. Say, please take this Siddhi away. This Siddhi made my life restless and put me in trouble. Paras is that whatever you touch, the metal will become gold. But there is a difference again between Guru and Paras. Paras makes the stone, the iron as a gold. Paras doesn't make the iron Paras. But the Guru makes the disciple Guru. That water will be called Ganges water, which water will enter into the Ganges. Ganga jalato vahi kahlaega jo Ganga mein parvesh karega. So, paras sang loha kiya ji ang se ang mila, shubh sangati ka phal mila, but still, that was the fruits of the good things, that from iron you became a gold.

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You realized all, our World Peace Summit was a spiritual summit. The whole day was a spiritual atmosphere. I attend many conferences. The hall is full till the VIPs are there before noon. After hall is 75% empty. So what to do? Then they made a system. Therefore they made a system. Group discussions, panel system. In one room 20 people, in other room 10 people, and like this, that's all. But I admire you that whole day you were sitting on this hard chair. Who is waiting? Greedy one. So we are the greedy one. We are filling our pocket, this pocket and this pocket, with the diamonds of the wisdom. And we will multiply this, give it to everyone.

Mahaprabhuji was sitting somewhere in one sadhu camp, and he was giving one bhajan, and Hari Guruji was so struck, very good, and Guruji, from his pocket, and gave him money. The person who was giving very nice some bhajan, not Hari Guruji, but other. So I mean that anyone, any must not be, but

0: Diese Tücher vielleicht ein bisschen weicher als die Taschentücher.
1: Okay. So that anyone bhajan you have, they are very good. They are good. Who tells a very... And this is someone who is not, they are doing like this. They said, they take the bhajans and take from one other one, and then from other one, and then from other one, and then it ends, no name or anything, or like this. This is not good. But if you know that it is you, for example, it is your child, everybody said, where is that? And then this child will tell, or mother will tell, five mothers are sitting. And who will tell suddenly? Why? Because see, we take the child in her baby to give the drink. So, and all was good. They said, oh, or somebody will say it also. I think now you should give milk for your daughter. Yes. She said, oh, yeah. Okay, I will do. So is like so nice is that all the other were, doesn't matter, it is our, in Guma Prabhuji's, Devapuriji's, Alamaraji's and all of us, all, or one moment, the moment, they are also very good Muslim. They are very great. They have such a nice bhajans or something, very great. Or Christians, yeah, that also have everybody, how that is. So it is like this, that where about these bhajans and like it is, then it is above everything, height. So it doesn't matter. Anybody is there, only that one is that. What is that? That God. So when anybody dies, the Muslim or Christians or Hindus or anybody's, and then you will see there, and it, we saw it few years just like that people, how they died and they gave them. So they were all together in Christian, and what happened 2 years before that, this Bimaris, which was that. So also that the animals, which was dying, and they were also put in the earth or something like this. And they said, yes, please go quickly, cow, bears, cows, anything. They cried. And so all was together. Yes. And people who can think, they have no time. So they can give any, this was, or put in our, in some, yeah. So then who is there? So it can be also some birds. It became snake. So the life, in that life that we know what everything is, this and this and that and that. And when in their life, not their life in that who is living, but now is not living, then doesn't matter if it is any animals or any humans or like this. It is just like this. But who is inside it was. And in then, yes, also that all is one. What means that from ocean, the water gone high up, and it was coming dropping early morning there. It was for all. It will anywhere go, not only in our in garden or somewhere this or this, no. Now the rain comes, it comes, yes or no?
0: Yes.
1: Yes. And when it is coming, and then it is coming then again, where it is going, why? And that is still not pure to something. But it will go always dirty or anything, or we drink water, or there are certain days that in the trees, or not a tree, there's one name I have forgotten, I don't know, but in the time it is like we will come very, very soon after then our garden very nice and warm and this and our thing, like you want to get water or this, and many. And there's only one, and he will not drink water. And what? He said, only I will drink from you.
2: Papaya.
1: Yeah? My name, what is it?
2: Papaya.
1: Yeah? So this papaya, he's standing there. I read water enough. Why don't you drink? He said, no. No. And so everybody will drink water or is good and the water has come and like this. But why did he one remain? Because he bought that pew. And that is that great one who will be to the God. Other is everything is in this ways. And so it is very nice your bhajan, and we will have now one bhajan more, okay? So this is any bhajans, but it has to come like that. Yeah? And it is like this, that life is a life. Life for everything, even with little light, like little, like animals or something. That is also good. And other is that. So they are all humans also. What they are eating and how they will go, what they are doing. And it will go all in again in the ocean, all in the ocean. But that he don't want there. Because this is the time in India, as we call here and here also, water, it will come pew. Abo said, no, there is nothing. But he want to die. But his lay I water. And really, for that, it will come and it drink to him. And he said, I am with you, my Lord, Bhagwan. And what is that? We are here. We are many from countries, different countries, many places. There's your mother or father or anything. And where it is will come or here, so that it is said. That will be everywhere. And many people told me that tells me very much that they told me also nothing is coming out. This is a problem. Only liquid, little bit. So, any animals or anyone and anyone, but they who is the want, this will be good or what, only now I have is my, and that it will come. And so, my disciples, always I'm telling, and you know how many years and when. So my disciples, they was very young also, with me or little, or like this or me, but also old or this. And my many disciples, very, they died now. But they see there are many people in their house or there. What is everything? Their families, they said, the Swamijis. Many because they was not various everything or one is doing good and who is not eating meat or something like this. But in that day when he's dying, then they all sit like this. I was not like that. Yes? And so is that beautiful bhajans. And this bhajan is from, doesn't matter from whom, pew jo hai, from where the traffic coming from, where it is coming. And into the, if he will come like this, no. He's only will, it comes to him. Yes? So, any bhajans, good bhajans, you want to send anybody, please? Anybody? You believe, Harsha Devi? Yes. Good. Yeah, because he was very much, did it already very good. And you will, and after, you will, yeah. So, anyone would like to bhajan very nicely, but that, which kind of the bhajan like that? And that Holy Guruji was listening, many other sadhus was coming, and he was make bhajan, and he was so good. And after Holy Guruji got 100 or some money and from his work and give it to him. He did not say, I was sitting there. I said, Guruji, you are giving money to somebody. He said, no, Mahesh. So many sadhus, many are very good. Lectures is also good, everybody, but not inner. Inner not. Water is coming, dripping already. Everywhere. But see one is thinking that, will it come into me? In my mouth, that's coming. So many. Hari Om.
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0: O Gurudev, your Atma is Paramatma, Mahamatma, Purushottama, the immortal and divine. You are the inner Lord of all the worlds. You are the soul of all living entities. You are the pure, complete, and conscious Atma, the true form, as all-embracing as the sky. Meditation on you opens the eyes of knowledge of that which has neither beginning nor end. Your Atma is the supreme soul. Beyond all earthly glories, you are above all the elements. You are that immovable Atma. You are the invisible giver, the merciful protector of all. O Prabhuji, your Atma is Brahman, the supreme omniscient witness. All the yogis and saints meditate on that Atma to attain the infinite bliss. My deepest respect to you, my Guru Deep, you are that Paramatma. He who is devoted and meditates on the Guru will overcome the burdens of the world. This is Shivananda's prayer to you. O omnipotent and omnipresent Guru Dev. Sri Deep Narayan Bhagwan.
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0: our Shastang Dandavat Pranam to our Parampara. Alak Puriji, Devadi Dev, Deveshwar Mahadev, Aradhya Bhagwan Sri Deep Narayan Mahaprabhu Ji, or our beloved Satguru Dev Swami Madhavanan Ji, Bhagwan Ki Jai. Every day is a good day, but there are certain constellations which is worshipped as Guru Purnima. We know, everyone we know, but for us, the new year begins on Guru Purnima. The end of that year is at Guru Purnima. So, in this Kali Yuga, coming more and more negative energy, it seems like there is a in big forest, fire begins to burn. Few years ago, in Australia, bushfire, and the fire was with such a high speed, very high speed. From the mountains to come to the village or the city, it took them just few minutes. Similarly, in Kali Yuga, this burning of the fire of the negative thoughts, negative energy, negative way of living, negative way of the eatings, and has no any more mercy towards the other creatures and humans. The whole world is completely covered with the meat eating. Meat, from where it is coming? We don't know from whom it is. Doesn't matter from whom it is. Our flesh is also can be meat. There are already people beginning to eat the human's meat. What can be more than this, the Kali Yuga? Everyone have to die one day. But one dies according to the destiny, life, age, etc. Humans should have a mercy towards every creatures. I think in the Old Testament or this New Testament, I don't know, but it is written, don't eat who have the eyes. Fish have eye. Animals, every have eye. In our this eye pupil or eye, our Atma see the world. Our our Atma sees the whole world. And they see in our eyes too. They see in us the God. You will see God nowhere. Doesn't matter how long you will practice and make many, many sadhanas, up and down, hanging and tucking, anything, flying up and falling down and crying and standing in the fire and standing in the water, you will not see the God. You will not see God. Because you see that which is a God, but you don't accept that it is a God. Every life, every soul is the God. One holy saint, somewhere in the Greece, or a poet, or the is written or the saint, this word, the every soul is the same. It is told me now, someone about 1.5 month ago. I said, I am telling all the times, each and every entity, love each and every entity, if not more than at least that much as you love thyself. Every creature has a fear. Every creature is feeling frightened. They feel the pain of their torturing. We see through medias and Facebooks and so on how cruelly people are torturing different animals, including the fish, the trees. How can we, human, think that we will see God? No. We are very far. But those who are with the shelter of holy saints. Holy saints are they who will not eat a fish, an egg, and these things. That is a holy saint. They are in darkness. They don't know. And if they know, they don't want to know. So, the endless ocean, but slowly, slowly drying, sinking. What we call now dead ocean or dead. Is ocean, no? Sea. And so is that. They are putting all together like a dead, but we are not dead, we are living. Sooner or later, again the light will come, and this other will sink closer and closer with their own karmas. And they will just dry and dry. They will come Shatayugas will come. And so, Guru means leading from the darkness to the light. If you trust or not, you believe or not. And now, in this situation, this Kali Yuga, we must follow the Guru Vakya. Even your Guru will be angry on you. As much as he's angry, it means now he loves me. When he's very hard to you, then say, yes, now he give me the education. And when it's painful, then you said, yes, now your karma is putting out of your body, your soul, and your destiny. It's not easy. When you have thorn in your palm, it's a pain to pull it out again. Yes? So, Sadguru khara soi meetha dina dayalu ditha Mahaprabhuji's bhajan. As bitter Gurudev is, that he is a sweeter. Yes, that is more sweet and sweet and sweet means knowledge, love, protection, care, everything. And so, our Gurudevs, they are with us. I am with you. You are with me. But as Dr. Shanti said, to be the head or of the holy seat is not easy. Many people want to become the successor, but a wise person will say, no, I don't want to be a successor. Because it's very hard to sit on this seat and give the dignity of the keep the dignity of this holy seat. It's not easy, my dear. So we have to protect. Who am I to protect? I am dancing with you. You are taking care of this holy saints, the seat of that. Ask the Pope. It's not easy. Now, the Pope has no life. He cannot run and make a football and go to the forest and go for swimming, take his, bathing suit, little, and take his cycle anywhere and just go. No. The president also cannot go. Everything, they are just closed. That's it. So true, because you can run away, no problem. It will be somehow you will, okay? But still, we have to protect our dharma. Dharmo rakshita rakshitaha. If you protect your dharma, the dharma will protect you. What kind of dharma? Any dharmas. If you are a guard in some cum factory, then it's your dharma. Don't let any thieves go inside and say, okay, you can go and come back. No. Then your dharma, you've lost it. You have your dharma. This is your duty. That is. So, whenever holy days comes, then we awake our and open our eyes. Gu means darkness, Ru means light. Purnima means Purna. Purna means complete. What is When it is a complete, is a complete. When you take from the complete, is remains the complete and it is a complete. Purnamadha, Purnamidam, Purnat, Purnasya, Purnamadaya, Purnameva. So it is that one. When Puran is a Puran, so you became, you are born as a human. Finished. You are a human. Doesn't matter if you are a small babble, tubber, boy, girl, baby, old man, from here, from there, from other countries, anywhere, human. Now, protect human dharma. And what is the dharma of the humans? To protect every creature, even the forest, water, everything. That makes the great saints. Kali Yuga is coming very rapidly, rapidly. I was in Boston in America. It was 4 days or 3 days we were there. It was not a place to live there. In 4 days I told them, Sugandhpuri, I said, it's very bad, terrible, we should go. Nothing to eat. Meat, meat, meat, meat, eggs, meat, meat, meat, this, this, anywhere. And they brought us very vegetarian food, said it's 100% vegetarian. In this, what you call the Harvard University. And there was a conference in their hall. And when the condition is that if someone rent this hall, then they also have to order the meal from them. You cannot bring meal from others anywhere. And the price is much more than outside. They said, if not, then we don't need to give you a hall. We don't need you to come here. And so anyhow, they brought a salad and some breads, that's all. Salad and breads. And a nice vegetarian salad. And first day, who was this with us, many here? Suddenly in the salad was a chicken. And the Gita Puri from Alakchandriya, our ashram, she had the black hair of the woman. That was the last day, first and the last. We brought some fruits and this and that, and then Mansa Devi made many parathas, so we had 2 days parathas. One day we went to really Indian vegetarian shop, and there was the dosa. So I mean, there's no choice to eat anything, you can die. You may take some nuts or you may take some fruits. I was so much dreaming in the night, when will I come to Europe? When I will come to my nice Vienna? Yes. Or Maribor, or the Ljubljana, or the Strelki, or Hungary, oh my God, or Romania, but how much fruits and vegetables. I said, when will I go? Yes. That still we are, and I can tell you, the Austria is a so good country that they are a meat eater, very many, many, but they have others also, very good. And day by day, the Austrians are becoming vegetarian. And there was a conflict because vegetarian is a religion. Oh God. So then what we made, they made vegan. So now in the vegan, there is no any religion. And vegan is a very strict and very good. And in Vienna, there are two, three good restaurants of the vegans and always full. So it means people are getting vegetarian day by day. But unfortunately, you get a vegetarian and Indians are getting a non-vegetarian already. It's a very difficult. You cannot imagine the very much or most the beef is exported in Middle East and the other countries from India, where they say the holy cow and this and that. But still there are some restaurants very good in Rajasthan and Gujarat and like this. And then you go somewhere on the highway, you don't know if it is this meat or not. And then you don't know the dog. The accident of the on the road, dog, the restaurant people run and bring it that there and cut it and give you in the, some vegetable and you don't know. So humans have lost the human dharma. Dharma means protection, love, love, love, love, love. That's it is said. So it is said Jesus is a birth of the love. He is born of the love, the peace and harmony. Love means protection. Take care of this. It is said Jesus did not eat the meat. It is said that the prophet of Muslims, Muhammad, he was strict vegetarian. Yes, they are written. And you should read exactly the Quran, there is written that you should not kill any creatures. There are written. Just now in Facebook, the Mohammedans, they gave the statement in India, and they read what was written in the Bible, or in the Quran, but they people don't want to give this one, what is inside. Many things divine written in the Bible, but that is already on the surface. Therefore, humans have the heart of the God. The Jesus gave the heart, means to everyone. Hanumanji, he gave the first heart. Then after they said, oh, Jesus gave the heart. And Hanumanji opened the chest and see inside Sita and the Ram was within that. Shiva and Shakti is inside. Shiva and Parvati is inside. There is mother and father is inside. Brother and sister is inside. Husband and wife is inside. It is a oneness. Oneness. And if you eat anything, don't think that you are eating, doesn't matter, today I will eat meat. Don't say, doesn't matter. And you know how the animals are separated, how they are transported into the double takers. Unfortunately, there was some movement or something, the president of America, where he said when the people comes, what you call them, what do we call in English?
1: Refugees.
0: So he said, okay, refugee can come, we will take children, goes in other way, and the parents can go that side. And then, you know, the whole world was attacked. And then our good, dear president of America, he said, okay, and he canceled and he signed it. So when similarly they are separating the babies of the animals, they have also love. So if you eat something, in that pot you should not eat anymore. Not eat in that plate. That's many, many things. Well, today is Guru Purnima, and wish you all the best, and Mahaprabhuji's, Dev Puriji's, Alag Puriji's. This is our holy seat. We are maybe many, or we are not many, but we shall protect our holy seat here. Yeah, there one of our Slovakians and Czech, they made counting that since how many years I am in Czechoslovakia, so they said only in the Czech who practiced, maybe not anymore, but did and doing and teaching 1.7 million. From 1973, from the 3rd of the March, I was marching. When the saints are marching. Yeah, because how many books, how many scriptures, how many, every time. So it must not be that all come with me. So from them, at least 70% or 80%, they all are vegetarian. And they are practicing home, teaching that home, must not be coming to me. But they learn yoga, of yoga in daily life. Similarly, how many in Slovakia and in Boston, there our dear, my dear Sugandhpuri, he gave very nice speak and about yoga in daily life, and then he saw suddenly one, the chart of the countries, the whole country's chart. And then he saw how many tick there are with the little of orange flags. And they said, this is their yoga in daily life, practicing centers or ashrams or this. They said, the whole country is covered. It was like a jungle. Yes, I'm not making a joke. I did not know, but suddenly, I don't know from where the Sugandhpuri brought it. Then they all looked to me. So, he said, oh, it's only one country. So, Slovakians have to come. Hungary had to come. Whole Yugoslavia had to come. Croatia, this, any. And everywhere in many different countries. So, yoga in daily life has went to the millions. One book, you don't know how many people read, how many practice. And then suddenly one scientist, he's a scientist about the cancers, and now he's moved to the Atlanta. And he was sitting there with me, and he's a very intellectual person, and like this. And he said, Swamiji, Hidden Powers in Humans, the book is in my room. I said, from where did you get? So he said he bought somewhere in the bookstores or somewhere. So one book you never knows where it goes. How many people? And so this positive message, we should send a positive message. Our dear Dr. Shanti, she tried 383 pages or how many pages? Yes, these are so many pages, I can tell you. And these are 378 plus this and this and plus this. Yeah. See? So many are. But this book will go. How many people? And how will they read the positive? There's not because of the book, but the positive. And this book we should spread. You should read and give it to. On the coming Christmas, you should buy this and give it to your friends and your lovers and your everyone's. Give them this book to read like that. So we have to bring the message, a positive message in this world. And nowadays, it is not easy to make a positive. You are a positive, but they will blame you in such a way Now there is one, I don't want to tell you what happened, but this is, and it was, the person have done nothing. But, that's it. Okay, therefore, we shall be positive, and please protect the pain of the animals, and how they kill it. My God, with the fire, with the gas flame, only burning the mouth of the dog, and rest of the body is there, heart is there, soul is there, everything. And then we are burning the backside, the buttock. Yeah, and then the legs. Oh my God. Maybe some died anyway. So many, many things, not only this, the fish, how fish is suffering. So we should not destroy the nature, but only this vegetable, what we can take, the fruits and this and that. And so we will bring the positive message to the whole world, and if your master tell you something, it tells for your good things. Don't say he's too strict and this and that. We have to follow, like in the military, 1, 2, left, right, left, right, left, right, left, left, left, right. There are one tall, there is one big, very strong bridge in England. Very strong bridge. And there was military was going, and they were all the through the whole bridge they walked, left, right, left, right, left, right. And it comes such a vibration, the whole strong bridge fall down. Yes, Suganpuri? Suganpuri? He's not here. Umapuri, you were there? Mansa Devi? Who was there with me? Yes. Can you stand up? Did you hear this? What he said? Come here. Yeah. Don't say the Swamiji is making a joke. I will not tell you only a fairy tale. And there was a strong breeze, very strong breeze from the done from the concrete and irons and everything. So what was it? Can you stand up, doctor?
1: It was
0: loud.
1: Dr. Nagendra said this story that this vibration of this marching was
0: vibration.
1: Because it was very big and nice. It was very nice and big
0: bridge.
1: And this, all this militaries removed this bridge, and when they went up, completely fall down.
0: Because it was one kind of vibration, left, left, left, right, left. You see, so it was the same vibration. There was not an opposite one, and it collapsed. And so is this. Anyhow, so there are many things. I wish you all the best.

0: doctor. The doctor is great for us all. Everything. What they can do quickly, suddenly, everything. And we cannot see that what we are doing like this. So if someone is broken some one leg or this and that, then of course immediately coming to the doctor and the doctors are doing. So of course I said, and he also definitely, because this what we are thinking only. Everything in the mag, in the baba, in the we go to the forest and this and we bring dice, very good, everything. But the doctor is also like this, and it's very much always, it's very nice. So we should do the, it's both. And there are many doctors now, they are eating and doing something like we are doing now, you see. But therefore, it's very nice, and we have the life like this. But when we don't eat, not good. Always everything, and that, always sweet and this and that quickly and this, then it's go in the stomach not and it's not good. So you see that you also know, I tell you, because I'm 50 years, no? And here, and in India, anyways, when we had good something in the forwards, for example, in the holidays, and like this, yeah, and many days, and they all are making in the house very nice something for cooking and making and this very nice. And very nice, we have to make it home ourselves, our mother or our father or doesn't matter, yes? And then they are bringing to their house, to their other friends, what they was preparing, yes.
1: Cooking.
0: Yes, and they brought to somebody and this brought to this. We did not know that time what it is like this. But now is what we have made like so many things and how it is we don't know. It is a good, of course, maybe, but not at home. And we don't know for how it is and this and that. So many things is this is not good health. This is this. So do it in your home. Let's do it home. And bring something first, good fruit. And something what is now we don't know how to do, really, is not healthy. Why? Because when I came to Europe and from my India also, and everywhere, when I come to the here in this country, everywhere was very good, fresh, good fruits and many things. The cooking here and very nice here. It was very good. Everybody very good. Sometimes was so good they are swimming in the rivers and drink the water. Yes, do you know that? Yes? And now how it is like that? So of course the doctor will see and give up good and like this perhaps. Now is a whole world. There are two countries somewhere, this is in their, and they don't want to have not anything. Making some like this from the others. Only at home, cooked and very good, and no others from other maybe other countries or something like this. There's the two countries, I think they're, you know that?
1: Bhutan.
0: Eh?
1: Bhutan.
0: Yeah? Yeah, there. And there you can see that they don't let come anything like this there. Yes, and they are very healthy, very good. Everything is going and so, and then he's coming from India. India came also down the other side, and this, but now again we come with this, many, many people, you are here also, this, our people. And that is like our brother, he came, and he saw he now, how is we should see and eat and what it is and from where it is, like this. And that is a very, very good. So when I came to Vienna here, and I was going to the forest, and we got something, fruits or something, many things. So yourself, please, can you give, tell some words, please? If you can, please. Yeah.
2: Sanatan Dharam family, sitting in the wonderful, most gracious, and the most comfortable lap of Shri Swamiji. Namaste, Hari Om Tat Sat. You know, I've only been here less than 24 hours, and Swamiji and all of you have made me so much at home. I really, I just really cannot have, I don't have words to share with you that I feel absolutely, completely, you know, like coming home. So thank you for that generosity. And thank you for giving me a humble opportunity to speak with you today. And so in yoga and in Ayurveda and in Jyotish and in Vastu and Sangeetam, these are all Indian traditional sciences. So the first mark we have is Ritucharya. Yeah, I'm sure you are sort of somehow acquainted with that. Ritucharya, yeah? Ritucharya, Ritu is season. So in India, in that part of the world, we have six seasons. And here in Europe, we have four seasons. Yeah? So Mother Nature is so bountiful, Mother Nature is so beautiful, that it gives the produce that we need. It gives us the vegetation, it gives us the fruits, you know, that we need, you know, to prepare our mind and our body for the next season. So that's why I'm sure Swamiji will agree with me, hopefully, that, I mean, in India, you have, you know, a mother will go to the local market to buy seasonal vegetables, seasonal produce, seasonal fruits. So she's not going to, what's the name of a big store here? Karstadt?
1: Supermarket.
2: Sorry?
1: Supermarket.
2: Supermarket, yeah. So you don't go, the mummy doesn't go to the supermarket and, you know, gets like a mango, you know, every week, yeah, like what we do here, unfortunately. So there are, so the first thing I want to request you is that please design your diet around the seasons. So what the Mother Nature is giving you, design your body around that first. So eat seasonal vegetables, eat seasonal fruits, eat seasonal produce. So that's number one. This is what our great ancient rishis like Maharaji have prescribed, you know, for all humankind. Number two, progressing from Ritucharya, then we have daily regime. Daily regime is like, for example, what time you wake up in the morning, what are you supposed to do with yourself, what are the yoga asanas you need to practice, what is the pranayama you need to practice, what's the main thing you want to eat first thing in the morning, what time you go to the bathroom, what time you go to the toilet, what time you start your work, and, you know, like creating a regimen on a daily basis. And yoga and Ayurveda say that the most important meal of the day is in the afternoon, yeah? To help the Agni, the firepower in our belly to... So Ayurveda and yoga say... So we say in Europe that you are what you eat, yeah? We say that. Everybody understand my English?
3: Yes.
2: Okay, so everybody say that you are what you eat. But we don't say that in yoga. We, in yoga, we say, you are what you digest. Yeah, so your digestive system has got to be so strong that it has the ability to digest, you know, the food that you want to put in this. So as a sort of a rule of thumb, if you go on your internet station, internet search, and you put in alkaline foods versus acidic foods. So all yoga diet, all Ayurveda diet is based on alkaline foods. So please look at the internet search stations. You can do this in the comfort of your home, and look at the alkaline foods. So bring those alkaline foods into your diet, and take out acidic foods. Okay. So these are really, you know, my sort of humble suggestions. And of course, you know, we have a sort of detox, two major detoxes in the yogic world, in globally, at the summer solstice and the winter solstice. Yeah, you know that. Yeah. So the idea really is to clean yourself. So, for example, I mean, I'm not talking against any particular organization or any particular group of people, but, you know, this magic number 40 days, yeah? We have this in Christianity, yeah? At Sabbath, you know, at Easter. So Christian world goes into 40 days of cleansing, yeah? And then you see the same thing in the Islamic world. So they also have Ramadan, which is also 40 days. And we also have, you know, all the Sanatan Dharma, you know, all the Hinduism, Sikhism, Jainism, Buddhism. Yes, so all these religious institutions, you know, that have sprung up from Sanatan Dharma. So we also have this, you know, 40-day cleansing period. So the idea really is that, you know, I mean, there's something that you please take into your consideration. Maybe if you can't do 40 days, you know, please can you just do one day a week? Yeah, because the body's getting, you know, the body is getting tired every week, every month, every year. So the body needs to, the body wants to have a holiday. Body wants to detox. We have so much, like Swamiji was just saying a few minutes ago, you know, you want to eat this, you want to eat this, you want to eat this, you know, because we think that the mouth is put on the body, is designed around the body just to eat. Yeah, we just want to entertain, eat all the time. So the thing is that if you please look at one day a week, yeah, so you don't have to have a lot of carbohydrates. don't eat carbohydrates, no bread, no Indian, you know, chapatis and pastas and heavy-duty foods like that. And I know that all everybody here in this family, we are all very strict vegetarians, which is absolutely wonderful. But please try and keep away from carbohydrates at least one day a week. Rice, so just have something like khichdi, yeah? And for khichdi, you can, I know it's rice, but try and use some alternative rice instead of just white rice. So you get some wonderful rice here, I think also in Austria. They're called red rice. Very nourishing, excellent. Yeah, don't get those rice from a Chinese shop because they spray them red color. So you have to get them from a bio store. Bio?
1: Organic.
2: So there are very good companies, you know, that have that. So just once a week, you know, please just have red rice, cook them light in water, and put a little bit of ghee in there. And you can also have that with mungi. You know mungi?
0: Okay.
2: Yeah, mungi dal, the best dal, the ultimate dal for detoxing. Yeah, once a week you can try that. And then of course the other thing is that I wanted to also sort of bring to your attention is that there were a few things going on in my mind this morning, but you know I've been so busy here, so they all sort of escaped my mind, my thought. Yeah. Yeah, I think that really sums it all up in terms of food. And so please eat fruits and vegetables and produce which is seasonal, and try and design your diet around alkaline foods. So, you know, when in Ayurveda we talk about Vata and Pitta and Kapha, which is an amalgamation of the five elements, yeah? So alkaline foods are, and it's very difficult, you know, even if somebody was to come here and they check your pulse and they say that you are dominant Vata or you're dominant Kapha, and so what? And then what? You're not going to go out, you know, you can't go to a supermarket and say to them, I want Vata foods, because there isn't anything like that. You have to take control of your own mouth first. You have to take control of your own body. And the best way to do that is do your own thing, look at alkaline foods, sort of take it from there. If I just have two more minutes, Swamiji, I want to speak about the five elements. May I speak to you about the five elements?
1: Yes.
2: Do we have a chart here? Do we have a chart I can write? Do we have a chart?
1: We don't have it at the moment here,
2: no. Okay. All right. So I have to have a look. So it's a little bit difficult, but I'll try and describe this to you the best of my ability. So you have, imagine the universe is a circle, yeah? It's a circle, and we start off with, it doesn't matter anywhere on the circle, you start with B-H, yeah? And that stands for Bhumi. Bhumi is the Sanskrit name for earth, Prithvi, yeah? So Bhumi, and Bhumi is normally represented, you know, with the Vedic swastika. Mm-hmm. That's the symbol for Bhumi, okay?
1: Yeah.
2: And then you go up to the next segment, and then it comes to, I think I better get this sorted out here. It's been some time since I spoke about this. Yeah. And then you come to the symbol Aum. Yes?
1: Yes.
2: Now you see, we talk about, you know, in our system here in yoga, when I say our, I don't mean Indian. Yes, I mean our in the sense that our yogic tradition, our Ayurveda tradition. And we say, you know, Om is the ultimate sound, Om is the Maha Mantra. Yes, we all speak about that, yeah? So if we speak about that, and then what about people living in Europe? They don't say Om, do they? There are people living in North America don't say Om. People living in Latin America, Aborigines, Africa, these people don't say Om. So how come we say that, you know, Om is the first sound in the universe? But I would be actually delighted to share with you that during the creation of the Silk Route, the greatest trading route that was ever built in the time of King Ashoka, the greatest king that India had, who was a Hindu king who actually became a Buddhist. Okay, so he created this Silk Route from Beijing to Palestine. And in that Silk Route went a lot of Buddhist monks, you know, with their silk and trading and Ayurveda and yoga and all. This is how the whole thing actually filtered out of India. And so when Om went out to Palestine, there were a group of people there, and I mean, this is before Christianity, before Islam, and so this is the people, the Arabic people of that that time. So they were saying, like, when we look at a church, you know, when you go to the church and so the last the word in the English prayer is
1: Amen.
2: Yeah. So people living in that part of Palestine had Na, which was a lot more, you know, it was much more part of their language. You know, it's like in India, for example, you know, when you talk about Bhagwan Ram, yes, we say Ram. If you go to South, Middle India, you say Rama. If you go to South India, you say Raman. It's the same guy. So see how they so this is what happened with Om when it went out to Middle East. So it became from Aum to Amen. And then when you look at our friends, you know, just across the border, when you look at Islam, and they say Ameen, same difference. So everybody is actually saying Aum. There's no difference. Yeah? So the second, going back to my example, so we start off with a circle where the whole journey starts off with the Vedic swastika, and then it goes to Aum. Yeah? And Aum is represents Akash. Akash is, we're talking about five elements, yes? Akash is space, very good. Okay, so we have start off with the Vedic swastika, then we go to Om, and then the next symbol is Shri. Shri. Shri represents Lakshmi. So Ba, we started with Ba, and then we go on to Om, which represents Gagan. Gagan is the Ayurveda, which is the yogic word for space, Gagan, yeah? Ba, Ga. Ga. And then we come to number three, which is Shri. Shri is represented by air, represents air. Air in yoga is called?
1: Vayu.
2: Vayu. Bhagava. And then we come to the fourth symbol. And you see here, your remarkable diva. This is the diva here. Yes? Diva?
1: Yeah.
2: So many places have diva, some have candles, same difference. And so diva represents fire. And fire in Sanskrit is Agni. Bhagava. And then finally we come to the fifth symbol in this circle, which is so. Coming from Diva, then we come to a pot. This one?
1: Yeah.
2: Yeah, something like that. Mm-hmm. So this is a pot like this. Can I hold
1: this?
2: Yes.
1: It's an old tap.
2: So this is called, in English it's called pot, yeah? And what goes in here? Nir. Nir is a Sanskrit word for water. Bhagavan actually means elements, five elements. Everything in the cosmos, everything in the universe is based on these five elements. Otherwise in Ayurveda, as well, otherwise in yoga, known as Pancha Mahabhutas. Make sense? And you see, this is how in our terminology, when we refer to the Lord, or we refer to the equivalent word of God, so our rightful word to use, you know, for the ultimate source is Bhagavan, because it represents all the five elements. And this is how the word Bhagavan actually has come together, yeah? So I just wanted to take that opportunity to share my little bit of wisdom that I have. And I'm requesting Maharaj-ji, I had the wonderful opportunity to share a small treatment, you know, for him this morning, to see if there we could actually have a program to initiate, you know, Ayurveda workshops, Ayurveda courses, and Ayurvedic treatments. So I think Maharaj is really happy with that possibility. So maybe you will see us, we will see us a little bit more over the next few years, and so how we can try and do this. So do you have any questions? Do you have any answers? There was a, you know, the national symbol for the airline of Indonesia. Any idea what it is?
1: Garuda.
2: And what is Garuda? What is Garuda?
1: It's the carrier of the god Vishnu.
2: Yes, Bhagavan Vishnu.
1: Bhagavan god Vishnu.
2: Okay, half animal, half bird. Yeah, Garuda, yeah? So that means, So Garuda was flying above Swamiji's ashram in Vienna.
1: When?
2: Just now.
1: Really?
2: Yeah. And so he heard that, you know, it is enough to come into a satsang is enough to achieve. Sorry? Mukti. What is another word for Mokash? Oh, yeah. So he said, my goodness, this is new news for me. So he goes up to Vaikunth and he speaks to Bhagavan Vishnu. He says, excuse me, sir. I was flying over Swamiji's ashram in Vienna and there were these guys and they were saying this is enough. And I mean, is that really, is that possible? He said, "Listen, don't disturb me. I'm too busy. I've got the whole universe to run. You know, I don't have time, you know, for things like this." So he said, "Oh, all I'm asking you is just a little question." He said, "Okay, well, if you want the answer, you have to go to a lake called Mansarovar, which is now in occupied China. Yeah, and so you go there, and there by the side of the lake, you will find a little worm. Yeah." And you go and ask the question to the worm. Said, oh, really? He said, yeah, you do that. So he gets his satellite navigation, you know, puts in the code. He goes to Mansarovar Garden, and then he's looking for this little worm, and he sees a worm, and he says, excuse me, sir, I've been sent to you by Bhagavan Vishnu, and this is my question. And the worm dies. He said, oh. I don't know what's going around, what's going around. So he makes a little hole in the ground and he puts the worm in the hole and covers it up with the earth. And then he flies back to Vaikunth and he goes back to Bhagwan Vishnu. And he says, oops, something went wrong. Something's gone wrong. This guy, you know, I went to him and he just died on me. So I don't know what I did wrong. So he said, listen, you know, I don't want to know all these stories. I'm too busy running the universe. He said, can you please, can you help me out? I just want to have an answer. All right, then he said, okay, so you have to now go to some lake, you know, in Austria, and there you will find a swan on the lake. And you go to the swan and ask the swan the same question. So he gets his navigation, you know, bearings, and he comes to this lake in Austria, and he sees the swan is actually in the lake. And then he goes to the swan and says, excuse me, I've been sent to you by Bhagwan Vishnu, and this is my question. Can you please tell me if this is right or wrong? And the swan dies. this story is coming to an end very quickly. So he goes back up to Bhagwan Vishnu and he says, excuse me, you know, something is terribly going wrong. I don't know what I'm doing wrong, but something is not working out. So then he said, okay, for the final time, there is a lady in this village. She's just given birth to a child. So you have to go and ask this child. So he's getting his coordination and he's flying down to this village. And then he says, oh, my goodness, you know, what if I go and what if this happens and if this little guy dies, there'll be a lot of humans there, they'll, you know, take me out. And then he said, oh, I don't know, I'll just do it. And he went there. And then, you know, he's going and he's walking on these alleyways and he discovers that this child has been just born and just sitting on a bed. And the mother, you know, they've taken the mother for her ishnan, you know, bathing after, yeah. So he goes up to the little one. He says, shh, please, whatever you do, don't die. But I want to make this request to you, that is it possible?

0: Wonderful opportunity, and I'm so delighted to see all of you, you know, in this satsang. And I hope that his vision and his mission, you know, goes this year and future years from strength to strength. Thank you so much. Jai Shri Ram.
1: Very good.

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Every day is a good day. But there are certain constellations which is worshipped as Guru Purnima. We know, everyone we know, but for us, the new year begins on Guru Purnima, the end of that year is at Guru Purnima. So, in this Kali Yuga, coming more and more negative energy, it seems like there is a in big forest, fire

begins to burn. Few years ago, in Australia, bushfire, and the fire was with such a high speed, very high speed, from the mountains to come to the village or the city, it took them just few minutes. Similarly, in Kali Yuga, this burning of the fire of the negative thoughts, negative energy, negative way of living, negative way of the eatings, and has no any more mercy towards the other creatures and humans. The whole world is completely covered with the meat eating. Meat, from where it is coming? We don't know from whom it is. Doesn't matter from whom it is. Our flesh is also can be meat. There are already people beginning to eat the human's meat. What can be more than this, the Kali Yuga? Everyone have to die one day. But one dies according to the destiny, life is, etc. Humans should have a mercy towards every creatures. I think in the Old Testament or this New Testament, I don't know, but it is written, don't eat who have the eyes. Fish have eye. Animals, every have eye. In our this eye pupil or eye, our Atma see the world. Our Atma sees the whole world. And they see in our eyes too. They see in us the God. You will see God nowhere. Doesn't matter how long you will practice and make many, many sadhanas, up and down, hanging and acting, anything, flying up and falling down and crying and standing in the fire and standing in the water, you will not see the God. You will not see God. Because you see that which is a God, but you don't accept that it is a God. Every life, every soul is the God. One holy saint, somewhere in the Greece, or a poet, or the is written or the saint, this word, the every soul is the same. It is told me now, someone about 1.5 months ago. I said, I'm telling all the times, each and every entity
Love each and every entity, if not more than at least that much, as you love thyself.

cruelly people are torturing different animals, including the fish, the trees. How can we human think that we will see God? No, no. We are very far. But those who are with the shelter of holy saints, holy saints are they who will not eat a fish, an egg, and these things. That is a holy saint. They are in darkness. They don't know. And if they know, they don't want to know. So, the endless ocean, endless ocean, but slowly, slowly drying, sinking. What we call now dead ocean or dead is ocean, no? Sea. And so is that they are putting all together like a day. But we are not dead, we are living. Sooner or later, again the light will come. And this other will sink closer and closer with their own karmas. And they will just dry and dry. Day will come. Shatta Yugas will come. And so, Guru means leading from the darkness to the light. If you trust or not, you believe or not. And now, in this situation, this Kali Yuga, we must follow the Guru Vakya. Even your Guru will be angry on you. As much as he's angry, it means now he loves me. When he's very hard to you, then say, yes, now he give me the education. And when he's painful, then you said, yes, now your karma is putting out of your body, your soul, and your destiny. It's not easy. When you have thorn in your palm is a pain to pull it out again. Yes? So, Sadguru khara soi mitha dina dayalu ditha Mahaprabhuji's bhajan as bitter Gurudev is, that he is a sweeter. Yes. That is more sweet and sweet and sweet means knowledge, love, protection, care, everything. And so, our Gurudevs, they are with us. I am with you. You are with me. But as Dr. Shanti said, to be the head or of the holy seat is not easy. Many people want to become the successor, but a wise person will say, no, I don't want to be a successor. Because it's very hard to sit on this seat and give the dignity of the keep the dignity of this holy seat is not easy, my dear. So we have to protect. Who am I to pro-

I am dancing with you. You are taking care of this holy saints, the seat of that. Ask the Pope. It's not easy. Now, the Pope has no life. He cannot run and make a football and go to the forest and go for swimming, take his, bathing suit, you know, and take his cycle anywhere and just go. No. No. The president also cannot go. Everything. They are just closed. That's it. So true, because you can run away, no problem. It will be somehow you will, okay? But still, we have to protect our dharma. Dharmo rakshita rakshitaha. If you protect your dharma, the dharma will protect you. What kind of dharma? Any dharmas. If you are a guard in some camp factory, then it's your dharma. Don't let any thieves go inside and say, okay, you can go and come back. No. Then your dharma, you've lost it. You have your dharma. This is your duty. That is. So, whenever holy days comes, then we awake our and open our eyes. Gu means darkness, Ru means light. Purnima means Purna. Purna means complete. When it is a complete, is a complete. When you take from the complete, it remains the complete and it is a complete. Purnamadha, Purnamidam, Purnat, Purnasya, Purnamadaya, Purnameva. So it is that one. When Puran is a Puran, so you are born as a human. Finished. You are a human. Doesn't matter if you are a small babble, tabar, boy, girl, baby, old man, from here, from there, from other countries, anywhere, human. Now, protect human dharma. And what is the dharma of the humans? To protect every creature, even the forest, water, everything. That makes the great sense. Kali Yuga is coming very rapidly. Rapidly. I was in Boston in America. It was 4 days or 3 days we were there. It was not a place to live there. In 4 days I told them, Sugandhpuri, I said, it's very bad, terrible. We should go. Nothing to eat. Meat, meat, meat, meat, eggs, meat, meat, meat, this, this. Anywhere. And they brought us very vegetarian food. Said it is 100% vegetarian. In this, what you call the Harvard University. And there was a conference in the hall. And when the condition is that if someone rent this hall, then they also have to order the meal from there. You cannot bring meal from others anywhere. And the price is much more than outside. They said, if not, then we don't need to give you a hall. We don't need you to come here. And so anyhow, they brought the salad and some breads, that's false. Salad and breads.
and a nice vegetarian salad. And first day, who was this with us, many here? Suddenly in the salad was a chicken. And the Gita Puri from Alakchandriya, our ashram, she had the black hair of the woman. That was the last day, first and the last. We went to, we brought some fruits and this and that, and then Mansa Devi made many parathas, so we had 2 days parathas. One day we went to really Indian vegetarian shop, and there was the dosa. So I mean, there's no choice to eat anything, you can die. You may take some nuts, or you may take some fruits. I was so much dreaming in the night, when will I come to Europe? When I will come to my nice Vienna? Yes. Or Maribor, or the Ljubljana, or the Strelki, or Hungary, oh my God. Oh, Romania, but how much fruits and vegetables. I said, when will I go? Yes. That still we are. And I can tell you, the Austria is a so good country that they are meat eater, very many, but they have others also, very good. And day by day, the Austrians are becoming vegetarian. And there was a conflict because vegetarian is a religion. Oh God. So then with what we made, they made vegan. So now in the vegan, there is no any religion. And vegan is a very strict and very good. And in Vienna, there are 2-3 good restaurants of the vegans and always full. So it means people are getting vegetarian day by day. But unfortunately, you get a vegetarian and Indians are getting a non-vegetarian already. It's a very difficult. You cannot imagine the very much or most the beef is exported in Middle East and the other countries from India. Where they say the holy cow and this and that. Ah, but still there are some restaurants very good in Rajasthan and Gujarat and like this. And then you go somewhere on the highway, you don't know if it is this meat or not. And then you don't know the dog. The accident of the on the road, dog, the restaurant people run and bring it there and cut it and give you some vegetable and you don't know. So humans have lost the human dharma. Dharma means protection, love, love, love, love, love. That's it is said. So it is said Jesus is a birth of the love. He's born of the love, the peace and harmony. Love means protection. Take care of this. It is said Jesus did not eat the meat. It is said that the prophet of Muslims, Muhammad, he was strict vegetarian. Yes, they written. And you should read exactly the by Mother Quran, there is written that you should not kill any creatures. There are written. Just now in Facebook, the Mohammedans, they gave the statement in India, and they read what was written in the Bible, in the Quran, but people don't want to give this one, what is inside. Many things divine written in the Bible, but that is already on the surface. Therefore, humans have the heart of the God. The Jesus

0: If the heart means to everyone. Hanumanji, he gave the first heart. Then after they said, oh, Jesus gave the heart. And Hanumanji opened the chest and see inside Sita and the Ram was within that. Shiva and Shakti is inside. Shiva and Parvati is inside. There is mother and father is inside. Brother and sister is inside. Husband and wife is inside. It is a oneness. Oneness. And if you eat anything, don't think that you are eating, doesn't matter, today I will eat meat. Don't say, doesn't matter. And you know how the animals are separated, how they are transported into the double takers. Unfortunately, there was some movement or something, the president of America, where he said when the people comes, what you call them, what do we call in English?
1: Refugees.
0: So he said, okay, refugee can come, we will take children, goes in other way, and the parents can go that side. And then, you know, the whole world was attacked. And then our good, dear president of the America, he said, okay, and he canceled and he signed it. So when similarly they are separating the babies of the animals, they have also love. So if you eat something, in that pot you should not eat anymore. Not eat in that plate. That's many, many things. Well, today is Guru Purnima and wish you all the best and Mahaprabhuji's, Dev Puriji's, Alag Puriji's. This our holy seat, we are maybe many or we are not many, but we shall protect our holy seat here. Yeah, there one of the, our Slovakians and Czech, they made counting that since how many years I am in Czechoslovakia, so they said only in the Czech who practiced, maybe not anymore, but did and doing and teaching 1.7 million. From 1973, from the 3rd of the March, I was marching. When the saints are marching. Yeah, because how many books, how many scriptures, how many, every time. So it must not be that all come with me. So from them, at least 70% or 80%, they all are vegetarian. And they are practicing home, teaching that home, must not be coming to me. But they learn yoga, of yoga in daily life. Similarly, how many in Slovakia and in Boston, there our dear, my dear Sugandhpuri, he gave very nice speak and about yoga in daily life. And then he saw suddenly one, the chart of the countries, the whole country's chart. And then he saw how many tick there are with the little of orange flags. And they said, this is their yoga in daily life, practicing centers or ashrams or this. They said, the whole country is covered. It was like a jungle. Yes, I'm not making a joke. I did not know, but suddenly, I don't know from where the Sugandhpuri brought it. Then they all looked to me. So, he said, oh, it's only one country. So, Slovakians have to come. Hungary have to come. Whole Yugoslavia had to come, Croatia, this, any, and everywhere in many different countries. So yoga in daily life has went to the millions. One book, you don't know how many people read, how many practice. And then suddenly one scientist, he's a scientist about the cancers, and now he's moved to the Atlanta. And he was sitting there with me, and he said, and he's a very intellectual person, and like this. And he said, Swamiji, hidden powers in humans, the book is in my room. I said, from where did you get? So he said he bought somewhere, I think somewhere in the bookstores or somewhere. So one book, you never knows where it goes. How many people? And so this positive message, we should send a positive message. Our dear Dr. Shanti, she tried 383 pages or how many pages? Yes, these are so many pages, I can tell you. And these are 378 plus this and this and plus this. Yeah. See? So many are. But this book will go. How many people? And how will they read the positive? There's not a, because of the book, but the positive. And this book we should spread. You should read and give it to. On the coming Christmas, you should buy this and give it to your friends and your lovers and your everyone's. Give them this book to read like that. So we have to bring the message, a positive message in this world. And nowadays, it is not easy to make a positive. You are a positive, but they will blame you in such a way. Now there is one, I don't want to tell you what happened, but this is, and it was, the person have done nothing. But, that's it. Okay, therefore, we shall be positive, and please protect the pain of the animals, and how they kill it. My God, with the fire, with the gas flame, only burning the mouth of the dog and rest of the body is there, heart is there, soul is there, everything. And then we are burning the backside, the buttock. Yeah, and then the legs. Oh my God. Maybe some died. So many things, not only this, the fish, how fish is suffering. So we should not destroy the nature, but only this vegetable, what we can take, the fruits and this and that. And so we will bring the positive message to the whole world. And if your master tell you something, it tells for your good things. Don't say he's too strict and this and that. We have to follow, like in the military, 1, 2, left, right. There one tall, there is one big, very strong bridge in England. Very strong bridge. And there was military was going, and they were all the through the whole bridge they walked, left, right. And it comes such a vibration, the whole strong bridge fall down. Yes, Suganpuri? Suganpuri? He is not here. Umapuri, you were there? Mansa Devi? Who was there with me? Yes. Can you stand up? Did you hear this? What he said? Come here. Yeah. Don't say that Swamiji is making a joke. I will not tell you only a fairy tale. And there was a very strong breeze from the concrete and irons and everything. So what was it? Can you stand up, doctor?
1: It was
0: loud.
1: Dr. Nagendra said the story that this vibration of this marching was
0: vibration.
1: Because it was very big and nice. It was very nice and big
0: bridge.
1: And all this militaries removed this bridge, and when they went up, completely fall down this bridge.
0: Because it was one kind of vibration. Left, left, left, right, left. You see? So it was the same vibration. There was not an opposite one, and it collapsed. And so is this. Anyhow, so there are many things. I wish you all the best.